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0: this manner. Therefore, pray. Our Father in heaven, hallowed be your name. Your kingdom come. Your will be done on earth as it is in heaven. Give us this day our daily bread. And forgive us our debts, as we forgive our debtors. And do not lead us into temptation, but deliver us from the evil one. For yours is the kingdom, and the power, and the glory forever. Amen. For if you forgive men their trespasses, your heavenly Father will also forgive you. But if you do not forgive men their trespasses, neither will your Father forgive your trespasses. Moreover, when you fast, do not be like the hypocrites with a sad countenance, for they disfigure their faces that they may appear to men to be fasting. Assuredly, I say to you, they have their reward. But you, when you fast, anoint your head and wash your face so that you do not appear to men to be fasting, but to your Father who is in the secret place. And your Father who sees in secret will reward you openly.
1: Father, we thank you for who you are, your goodness, your mercy, your provision. Thank you for the opportunity to see another day, a weekend and sparse. There's such great celebration, yet still, Lord, in the midst of it, some are waking up this morning, wondering where the next meal is coming from. Others have spent the money they have and would not have money to buy food or take care of the family. There are those who have been thinking about sending their children to school and how, God, they'll be finding money to do that. There are those, Lord, who are reflecting on their own behaviors and wondering what next for them. Whatever the thought is, whatever the situation is, for every person that is listening to me, I pray, O God, for your guidance and leadership over them. And Lord, they'll be drawn into a closer relationship with you. I ask for your forgiveness for those, Lord, who seek your forgiveness. And Father, for many who have brought themselves to the place where they are uncomfortable with their own behaviors, I pray, O God, that would help them to seek change, Lord, in the weeks and months ahead. Thank you for your love. Thank you for your provision. Thank you for sending your only Son to die on the cross of Calvary. Thank you for the opportunity to know you personally. I pray your blessing over us as we go today and as we celebrate, reflecting on your love, your peace, and your joy. This we ask in Jesus' holy and precious name. Amen and amen and amen. Good morning, good morning, good morning, good morning to you. How are you doing this morning? And many of you are waking up this morning. Tired, right? Really tired, beaten from your carnival jump up and partying and everything else. You had a good carnival, and some of you are saying to yourself, man, this carnival was real good. And those of you are saying, geez, it wasn't too bad. And those of you say, well, yeah, Pastor, could I get another day or two? But, you know, I have to go to work this morning. Yeah, it's a full day's work. And don't call in and give these excuses you'll give, because everybody know if you give the excuse, they know why. You know, so you better just call and say the truth. I party too much. I'm tired. I'm beat. Listen, I drank too much. I didn't make sense. I'm coming to work. I wouldn't be able to do anything or do much. You know, so I'm going to take another day home. And we know many of you be taking a couple of days home to recover from all that you have gone through. To all our visitors who are here, thank you for coming. Thank you for visiting our Spice Island. Thank you for being part of this celebration. Thank you for the opportunity that you have given to us to know you, and you getting to know us here in the Spice Isle. Congratulations to Spice Mass for the celebration they have put on, and there have not been much incident, and we thank God for that. And so Thanks for the police force and the great work that they have done. We appreciate you, the many men and women who have sacrificed and done so much over the weekend to ensure they keep us safe. Thank you. Thank you for all the drivers who did take persons to and from home, the taxi men who did an excellent job. Thank you for not drinking and driving, that you designate a driver, as I've asked and many persons have asked you to do. Thank you for that. And we are just thankful that it could have been worse, although they had some incidents, but we thank God for keeping you alive, that you're okay. And I'm happy that I could say good morning to you, and you can say good morning to me. And I wish you a great, beautiful, and enjoyable day. And some of you be sleeping all day. I know that. Yeah, yeah. You just party out. You just drink out everything. But it is good. And the music I'll share with you this morning, yeah, it's just a worship music and away from your carnival kind of music that you were listening to. But, you know, I leave you to do your thing. I leave you to enjoy your time. As you see, I stayed out of your way, right? I did. But it's good to be back with you this morning, and I wish you well as we celebrate, as we give God thanks and praise for his goodness, his mercy, and his provision. I am Stanford Simon. Thank you so much for listening and being part of the program this morning. This is Morning Glory.

experience. What then shall we say that Abraham our father has found according to the flesh? For if Abraham was justified by works, he has something to boast about, but not before God. For what does the scripture say? Abraham believed God, and it was accounted to him for righteousness. Now to him who works, the wages are not counted as grace, but as debt. But to him who does not work, but believes on him who justifies the ungodly, his faith is accounted for righteousness, just as David also describes the blessedness of the man to whom God imputes righteousness apart from works. Blessed are those whose lawless deeds are forgiven and whose sins are covered. Blessed is the man to whom the Lord shall not impute sin. Does this blessedness then come upon the circumcised only, or upon the uncircumcised also? For we say that faith was accounted to Abraham for righteousness. How then was it accounted? While he was circumcised or uncircumcised? Not while circumcised, but while uncircumcised. And he received the sign of circumcision, a seal of the righteousness of the faith which he had while still uncircumcised, that he might be the father of all those who believe, though they are uncircumcised, that righteousness might be imputed to them also. And the father of circumcision to those who not only are of the circumcision, but who also walk in the steps of the faith which our father Abraham had while still uncircumcised. For the promise that he would be the heir of the world was not to Abraham or to his seed through the law, but through the righteousness of faith. For if those who are of the law are heirs, faith is made void, and the promise made of no effect, because the law brings about wrath. For where there is no law, there is no transgression. Therefore it is of faith that it might be according to grace, so that the promise might be sure to all the seed, not only to those who are of the law, but also to those who are of the faith of Abraham, who is the father of us all. As it is written, I have made you a father of many nations, in the presence of him whom he believed, God, who gives life to the dead and calls those things which do not exist as though they did, who contrary to hope, in hope believed, so that he became the father of many nations according to what was spoken. So shall your descendants be. And not being weak in faith, he did not consider his own body already dead, since he was about 100 years old, and the deadness of Sarah's womb. He did not waver at the promise of God through unbelief, but was strengthened in faith, giving glory to God, and being fully convinced that what he had promised, he was also able to perform. And therefore, it was accounted to him for righteousness. Now it was not written for his sake alone that it was imputed to him, but also for us. It shall be imputed to us who believe in him, who raised up Jesus our Lord from the dead, who was delivered up because of our offenses, and was raised because of our justification.

the greatest, greatest story ever told, Granada. Jesus Christ so loved the world that he gave his life for it. For God so loved the world that he gave his only begotten Son, that whosoever believeth in him shall not perish, but have everlasting life. God wants you to be part of that great story have been told for thousands of years, where God sent his only Son to die for our sins. And in reality, he stands waiting at the door for you. You have an open checkbook, you know, that you can write in your name with a price tag already paid, whether it's 100,000, 1,000,000, 5,000,000, 1,000,000,000, 1,000,000,000, whatever that price tag is when it comes to life. God has given you that right to use, and I hope that you use it. Good morning to you.

along there do. Now a testify of his love from the album Amazing Grace. Good morning, Grenada. It is good to wake up and to have some good music that give you a good start for the day. Think of your morning without this music. Think of your morning without these encouraging words. I know that some of you have a good repertoire of scriptures and everything else to take you through today. But I am happy that I am just here to give you more support, if that is so. And for those of you who just need a really encouraging word, I know that God will take you through whatever you're facing today, because I know that God has a purpose for your life. Do not let anybody tell you differently. There are those who will try to do and tell you differently. But success is waiting for you, and today it's a new day. New people, new attitude, new way. It's just new, and you're going to just stay out and step out with confidence as you go, because God is going to bless you and look after you and your family in a special way. Let us go and take in some music, after which we have a short sermonette. We have our prayer coming up a few minutes to the hour, and boy, I tell you, we end off with some great music. That's what we do here on Morning Glory. I'm so happy you're with me. I am Pastor Stanford Simon. 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You'll be sure to catch it on sgbcgrenada.com. Let's continue to worship and praise God this morning. This is Morning Glory. I love it.

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1: You know, life is interesting in so many ways, and sometimes I ponder about my own life. You have to take time to look within, sometimes to evaluate yourself. It is necessary to look at your life to see where you are. And there are many of you who need to take a look at your life, where you are, how you got where you are, why are you where you are. Sometimes you need to take a moment and ponder. Yes, take a moment and stir your life just as you will stir a delicious fish broth. Or a beautiful, delicious pea soup. Or even thinking about the Tanya log you're getting done. Taste it. To know how delicious or undelicious it is. A little more salt. A little bit more seasoning. A little more butter. You can't remove much because you're put in, but you may need to change the way that you do it the next time. And if there is any need for a change, trust me, be swift and tactical about the change you're going to make. If you're going to let the soup taste better, or if you're going to let that delicious dish taste far better the next time you think about making it. Life has many pieces to it, and it's up to you and I to make our lives what we believe that it should be. You cannot allow your life to keep going aimlessly without any direction. Every conscious person who wants to become anything in life would always take time to evaluate their life. Take some time out. Even Jesus took some time out and spent time alone. You need to do that. You need to ponder about where you are and where you're going. I challenge you today to take some time and ponder about your life, about your relationship with your family, with your husband, with your wife, with your friends, with your co-workers, with God. Whatever that be, whatever you have to do, please take some time and ponder about your life today.

1 Corinthians chapter 13 there. Love is patient, love is kind. Read that chapter when you find a time today or before you leave the house. Try and read that chapter. It's very helpful. Love is the most excellent thing. You know, there are people who try to hurt us or do things to destroy us, and we want to get back at them, and that's not the right thing. You need to kill them with love. I mean, pour love on them. The Bible says it is like putting the hot coals on their head, and that is what you want to do. That's what God did for us, do you know? We were banished and doomed for hell, and he sent his only begotten son that we can have eternal life. That's the beauty of this relationship, and so I am confident that God is going to take us through it, and we are going to do a great and excellent work in all that we do. I am confident that God wants to do a work in your life, and I'm confident that he is going to take you from where you are to carry you to where you are to be. Isn't God a wonderful God? Indeed he is. There is none like unto him in all the earth, and I'm very sure that God will never leave us, nor will he forsake us. Let us pray. Father, in the name of Jesus, we commit ourselves to you today, Lord. We thank you for your blessings, your provision. Thank you for our home. Thank you for our family. Thank you for the people you have brought into our lives, and how you continue to use us to become an instrument of change. I bring, God, every worker, every vehicle, every manager, Lord, every supervisor before you today. Lord, I just cover every bus driver, Lord, every pedestrian today. Just look over them. May they seek your face, your leadership, and your guidance, Lord. For those who are visiting online, we pray for them today that you look over them. We pray for our families, Lord, that is struggling so much. There's so much difficult things happening across our land. There's so many families without food, without money to take care, Lord, of themselves, of their children. God, there's so many people cannot pay their mortgage, cannot buy food to put on the table. But Lord, I know that you'll provide. We pray for wisdom for leaders across this land, our prime minister, our ministers of government. God, give them clarity of vision and direction, God, that we can find a way to ensure that our people succeed. I know your word said you'll never leave us, nor will you forsake us, and we're confident today that you would look after us. Even though, Lord, we have absolutely nothing, we will not steal, oh God, we will not lie to get things. We will do what is right today to do it. I pray, oh God, for those who are planning to lie or to steal, those who are planning to do something wrong or to say something, Lord, to destroy the life of someone. I pray today they will do something different, because your word would speak to them deep, personal, Lord, intimately, that they would be drawn to you, God, and leave the past behind, and so hold on to the future. I just surrender myself to you, as I surrender each person that is listening, God, that their life would be blessed today. They would receive a miracle from you. They'll receive something unique that they have never received before. And Lord, they would see your glory and your honor shining round about them and their family. So we just claim your victory today. We claim it for our children. We cover them in the blood of the Lamb. The enemy's a liar. The devil's a liar. He will not defeat our children. He will not defeat our young people, God. Today we rejoice in them because they are unique and special. They are precious, Lord, in your sight, and so they are precious to us. We ask your blessing upon each of our families, oh God, today. Look after them in a special way. In Jesus' holy and precious name, amen and amen. And all of God's people here on Morning Glory say amen. God bless you. Have a great day.

this manner. Therefore, pray. Our Father in heaven, hallowed be your name. Your kingdom come. Your will be done on earth as it is in heaven. Give us this day our daily bread. And forgive us our debts, as we forgive our debtors. And do not lead us into temptation, but deliver us from the evil one. For yours is the kingdom, and the power, and the glory forever.

all you who are weary and burdened, and I will give you rest. Matthew chapter 11, verse 28. Music for the weary and burdened. That's SGBC. If you're listening, you know you'll never be the same. You'll

Brendan Brown and Brandarson. Hallelujah, hallelujah. Good morning, Grenada. All of you waking up this morning, wherever you are, throughout the length and breadth of this beautiful land. Hey, carnival is over. Let's get back to work. Yeah, no sculling work this morning. You drink, you party, you do everything else. Make sure you go to work. I do the people work today. Some of you spouse are, I know good for myself. I'm not going to work today. I'm calling in sick. Yeah.

I'll just go on and say honest. Listen, boss, I can't come to work today because, you know, I just too beat, too tired. If be honest, it's better, all right, than trying to find some excuse why you cannot go to work today because you have partied your life over the weekend. To all our visitors to Grenada, thank you so much for coming and being part of what the celebration we had. Congratulations to Spice Boss on a successful carnival. And to all the winners throughout the weekend, thank you for participating, the effort and energy put into it. And to all the churches who went out and had their children go to a camp and had special event for them, congratulations to you. And to all of us, let's continue to do our best to build our country. It is never easy, but there's something unique and special about the commitment to life itself and building capacity and surround yourself with the love of God. Yeah, allow him to be the centerpiece of your life. Yeah, life is not easy. I know, ups and downs, the challenges and difficulties we're confronted with the wars that is happening around. Yeah, Ukraine and Russia is slugging it out. Yeah, America and Iran is having it all. The Strait of Hormuz become the centerpiece of, you know, all prices are rising again. And you look, yeah, things are getting more and more expensive. Let's remember the people in Colombia. Yeah, that earthquake there in Venezuela, just about a month ago, they had that big earthquake that happened there in Venezuela. It seems that more and more things are happening. And as the Bible said, there'll be wars and rumors of wars, earthquakes and farming, yeah? Children be disobedient to parents. People become lovers of themselves and of God. Yeah, the falling away of believers. That's what the Bible says. Knowledge will increase. All of that is happening. In the midst of all of that, God said, one thing man will not be able to do is give life. I want you to know what the Bible said is true. It's happening. Be sure that your life is ready for what God is going to do, not just in your home, in your family, but in this world. It's getting worse. It will not get better. Oh, woe to women who bear child at that time, the Bible says. That's the reality we are facing. Look at the farming that is happening across Africa and across the world, different places. And the reality is, truth has become a relic in many places. Yes, the lies from our highs of leadership in the world and the whole commitment to doing what is right have become a password for many, and truth no longer stand in the midst of what people do. But I'm thankful to God that I can say to you that Jesus loves you, and you cannot and will not be able to destroy truth, truth having enough power to defend itself. I am Pastor Stanford Simon. Thank you so much for listening. I wish you a blessed, beautiful, and enjoyable day in the Lord. Thank you for listening. Thank you for being part of the program there. Know that there are dream killers out there. They will do everything possible to destroy you or your dreams. Do not allow them to. Hold your head up, your shoulders up, go out and do and be the best you can. Join me here tomorrow morning at the same time. We do it all over again right here on this station. God's richest blessings. Bye-bye.

0: DJs, the Calypso shows, the Soca, the Groove, came to an end 12 o'clock last night. It's another brand new one. It's a cool down. Hope you didn't do anything that you will live to regret.
1: Miracles and open hearts.
0: Hope that you didn't gyrate and do stuff. That waking up this morning, you say, oh, that was me? I don't think so. But the Most High God has given us another beautiful day, man. A day which we call Wednesday, the 12th. It's the Wednesday after the carnival. Another day on the job. If you're concerned about the time, it's about 13 minutes gone past 6 o'clock, everybody. You're on your way to the place of work. Good morning. You're at home just relaxing. You'll be traveling today, going back to your home, away from home, or back to your home. Safe flight. Make sure you return next year. God's will, okay?

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0: came and gone. That just basically tells you that time waits on no one.
1: The way is dark and I'm alone. But still I fear no
0: more. Morning time, hello.
2: Hey, good morning, Shaggy.
0: Hi.
2: We have come to an end of a beautiful festive season, which we call the Carnival, where, you know, you had the flinging of the flesh and people enjoyed themselves. And we had some little some accidents and we had deaths, and it's all part of this kind of being in paradise. I always say this to people, you know, in paradise, there's a lot of danger, and you could lose your life in paradise. So when you think you're in paradise, you must also be very vigilant in protecting your life and obeying the rules that paradise asks you to obey. Simply, you could lose your life by making one little mistake. But we want to thank God that the season went pretty well. And it was a pleasure to see so much young people enjoying themselves and, you know, taking the thing on. You know, that tells us that that culture is alive. And it is good to know when your culture will stay alive. And we want to say, as the culture evolves and people bring in different things, we have to be careful that we don't end up with somebody else's culture also, saying it's ours. All I want to say that we had a very good carnival. I will give it an 8 out of a 10, you know, despite of what happened. We had a very good carnival, and I hope that next year we could improve and do better. Thank you, Sheikh.
0: Okay.

Well, of course, we have all the results, except for the road match, which will be out sometime today, hopefully. Band and parades and the band and fan of the year, you know.

0: and there you were in the traditional mass section, fancy mass section. You played the jab, jab, the old mass.
1: And let me stand firm.
0: When you're on the sideline, just looking on. You made your contribution to

0: I don't think the Soca Monarch this year had a record crowd. That's just my sin. That was people in Soca, the Groove Monarch boy. And the majority participated. That's good. Morning time, hello. Good morning. Hello? Oh, that was good. Yes, sir, right? Second try back. Let me see. Okay. Yeah, that's on your side.
1: And let me stand firm when the wicked rise against the eye.
0: As you know, some people will agree with the judge's decision.

0: Morning time, hello.
1: Morning, how the carnival treat you? Good?
0: Yes,
1: you. Right, I just, before I make my substantive point, but of course, I have to do my analysis and talk about the carnival so probably tomorrow. There was supposed to be a soca, sea and soca cool down after carnival, rum runner cruise, under the auspices of the Most Honorable Claude and Joseph, which has been postponed. But of course, you could do us, and there's another cool down cruise, not cruise, cool down party on the Karani James Boulevard. That is this Friday, the NDC Women's Arm, starting at from 8 o'clock. I think it finishes at 2. So support this activity, and the cruise is canceled. Shaggy, I just want to comment quickly about the incident that I understand happened with the rum runner, not rum runner cruise, whatever boat that they had, the cruise. You're hearing all different stories, whether the person jumped off of the boat and they started to swim, or whether the person was pushed off, we don't know. But I'm just asking people, like I said before, whether it's carnival, Christmas, Good Friday, or ordinary times, you have to be responsible. Now, I'm not blaming any, because I don't know exactly what happened, but I'm just saying, party lovers or party goers or these people on these boats who go to these cruises, we have to be responsible. We have to be careful not to drink and when you people over partying. I mean, come on. And also, I don't know if what kind of a safety measures that boat put in place if people cross the line. I don't know, because sometimes on normal cruises, those big ships that have crews, sometimes people fall over. Right? So it's not anything normal, not anything new. But all I'm just saying is, when y'all go on these cruises, whether it's Grenada or the worst part of the world, people have to be always alert and be responsible. A second thing is that there's a tragedy that's going on in Guyana right now about this boat that sink. Right now, the president of Guyana have a commission of inquiry to find out exactly what happened. You're hearing the all allegations, right? The captain was drinking. You're hearing that the boat was overloaded. You're hearing that it was not seaworthy. You're hearing all kind of a different factors. Maybe it's a combination of all those about smoking marijuana. Marijuana and them things and alcohol that's impede your judgment. I could tell you that personally. I had a man that came by me to cut down a tree. He couldn't cut it down, but when he take that marijuana, because you know the government say he could smoke, that tree cut down in less than a minute. So marijuana and alcohol does impair your judgment and give you to do. You do all kind of a thing that you can do. I remember a man telling my father that when he take marijuana, he could move the whole house. So these things just impair your judgment and cause you to do all kind of thing. So I'm also concerned about overload, and I can't say that this is overload. I'm just saying what happened in Ghana, just hearing all these things. People have to be responsible. Don't overload your boat. You have to look at the seaworthiness of it. You're able to check, because people are claiming that boat was in a bad way and the government was neglecting it. So all these things, these people who own these rum runners or cruise, I don't want to call it rum runners, I'm talking about these cruise ships or whatever it is, you have to check all of that, make sure it's always seaworthy, so to avoid all these accidents and all these sort of things. Don't overload. And of course, people, again, try and be responsible. So when you all go out on these cruise, as soon as you all approach the hospital, turn it off the thing completely, right? Because at cruise, as soon as you all approach the hospital, turn it off the thing completely,

no soca CN soca Cool Down Carnival cruise by Miss Honor, by Honorable Miss Claudia Joseph. And also you can go to this Friday, NDC woman say I'm having something on the Karani James Boulevard from 8 to 2 o'clock. And then be responsible when you're going on these cruises, from the boat owners to those people who on the park, on the boat itself. Thank you, Shaggy, for giving me the opportunity. Have a great day. Bye.

0: morning. Hello.
1: Good morning to you, Shaggy.
0: Hi, morning.
1: And good morning, Grenada. When the carnival over. Shaggy, I would like to congratulate all the winners, right, that emerged in Spice Mass for the last couple of days. You know, I think that the festival was a very good one. You know, calm most of the time and so on. I want to congratulate all those who took part, right, who did what they had to do to make the festival a success and everything like that. And the planning starts for next year, right? So, hey, Grenada, big up yourself, right? I think we did well, and so in terms of our festival and so on. But while we continue to cool down, and so I want us to pay attention to two particular groups of people in this world. One is the Palestinians, and two is the people of Cuba. They are basically facing extinction, genocide, right now at this point in time, right? So while we cool down with all the activities that went on, please, I beg of you for us to pay attention to what is going on in Cuba, the starvation, right, and the lack of services for the people of Cuba, which is so dear to us as Grenadians, right, and the people of Palestine who are going through so much over the last 2 or 3 years. I mean, so much over the last 2 or 3 years. Over 80,000 people died, and so, you know, so that's just my plea for this morning. Have a blessed morning.
0: All right, man, thank you. So, partner, how was it, boy?
2: Yeah,
0: it was
2: quiet.
0: Yeah, Greg Rose, okay?
2: Not on Monday.
0: Okay.
2: Whatever it is, Monday destroy.
0: Oh, wow. But Tuesday was nice.
2: Yeah, Tuesday.
0: Yeah.
2: But Monday, they destroy Monday.
0: Huh. Well, it was nice both Monday and Tuesday.
2: Yeah.
0: You know, St. George's, known for the Monday.
2: Yeah.
0: The Monday.
2: St. George's is a city center, you always have everything every time. You know,
0: that's true.
2: But, you know, the other day I was making a point, there are certain things that happen in St. Andrews and it don't last. You know? St. Andrews used to have their own panorama, eh?
0: Yeah?
2: Yeah. St. Andrews in the cinema, carnival time, they used to have their own panorama.
0: Wow.
2: They used to have their own calypso. King show. There are, you know, a lot of these things, and I'm not too sure what happened, what died, how it died, where, you know, what caused it, the cause, but St. Andrews had a lot of steel bands. Tivoli, Byland, Crowshoe, Paradise, you understand?
0: Yeah.
2: So.
0: But I think he's coming back.
2: Well, it had to come back. I mean, the thing about it is the people and them, they call it the now generation. They probably didn't know what born, what was there, and you know, to preserve it. It's for preservation, you know, that's what it takes, you know. And again, the music is nice, you know. I noticed that the artists putting their thoughts together.
0: Yeah.
2: That influences me to

0: to make a return.
1: Yes. We're looking forward to seeing you on the big stage. Everyone, yeah. Let's take this call. Morning, hello.
2: Good morning, sir. How are you doing?
1: I'm good.
2: Yeah, I have, I'd like to say something this morning. I hope everybody in the family is here for me. You there, sir?
1: Yes, I'm here. We're listening to you.
2: Yeah, I predict Carlisle is going to have a serious flood sometime this year. But I'm just encouraging customers and people of business, please do not leave no electrical appliance on the floor in the car lot, because they'll have a serious flooding. The reason I'm thinking about this is I deeply have a knowledge about number 33. Now, the last time Father Brethren was talking about Christ have got crucified and the religious thing. Now, in the beginning of Christ, when people used to live for at least 400 years, 500 years, and before Christ came in the flesh, these people know that Christ was in the flesh, and when Christ came in the flesh, that they realized that a prophet had born. And this secret organization realized that Christ was a church of the organization. And that secret organization was one of the most powerful church in the world. And when you go to the church, nobody talks, nobody say anything, only when the high priest say amen. Are you there, sir?
1: Yes, I'm here.
2: Sorry, I got to cut you off, sir. I have to put on call. Sorry about that.
1: Okay.

0: morning time. Hello.
1: Morning, Shaggy.
0: Hi.
1: I just want to convey a little piece of information here regarding the Palestinian people. Everybody been crying out that they were starving, that they were being starved and so on. The Israelis, everybody was starving them. But now the United Nations has come out and say that there was no starvation in Gaza. These children, these photos of children were sick children, and these things are staged. They are staged by the Palestinians to get sympathy. These children were staged. Pictures were taken of children begging with pots and pans and so on. And this was a staged event. And that the rate of starvation in Gaza is very low, 1.2. In all other countries, it's still higher than that, 1.2. I wonder what it is in the United States of America and here in Grenada, the rate of starvation. You know, you go to, the soldiers go to a home, and in the children's room, the walls and the cupboards are entrances to tunnels and so on. All these things were staged, and the information is being piled up against Israel. Good morning. Take care. Thank you.
0: All right, man.

0: Morning time. Hello, good morning.
1: Hi, good morning, Shaggy.
0: Hi.
1: This is a call for Nawa, sir. 6 days now, till they make it 6 days since we've been out of water in Beirut.
0: Beirut, okay.
1: 6 days.
0: All right, let me see. I'll try and see if they have a
1: problem. Hello?
0: Yeah, I'll try and search and see if they have a problem. That side. Yeah? All right. No one say you heard the lady. 6 days now.

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Hello. Hello. 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
2: Well, let me thank you so very much. It's another one, your carnival cool down.

The lady's just allegations, you're hearing stuff, right? And the police will carry out the investigation and the cause or causes or what. And then they will let us know. But the boat is afloat, docked, engine, everything in good working condition, so can be the vessel, right? What happens in Guyana, they will do their investigation over there. I think they started already. People are complaining. And not to show the revelers they are, if the folks in Shell play in their Monday night mass and the fancy mass and what have you. They said that the mic men on the truck, they are talking too much, talking more than the music playing. So I don't know. Unless next year maybe the mass band organizers will have to do a little survey and say, hey, you're playing with us, what song you love to dance to, and come with a list, a playlist, and give the DJ. So they will play exactly what the folks who pay for to jam with, all right? I'm not like we're saying. What do you think? A lot of them, we play what we want, and not what they want, and they're the ones that are making it possible. I'm seeing it. Music playing and everybody jumping and they're having a nice time. And then bam, the song change. It's everybody gone down in a quiet mode. But of course, the first show we had what? The Queen show. What I have done for. A lot of people believe should be otherwise. I'm not in that position to say anything. Wasn't part of the judging. I don't know much about judging, but what I'll tell you is that Miss Congeniality went to Miss St. Andrew. Miss Photogenic went to Miss St. John. People's Choice Award, Miss St. Andrew. Best Pre-Interview, Miss St. Patrick. Beauty with a Purpose, Miss St. Andrew. Best Swimsuit, Miss St. Andrew. Best in Swimsuit, Miss St. Andrew. Best Talent, Miss Carrie Kwan, P.T. Martin. Best Costume, Miss St. Andrew. Best in Costume, Miss St. Andrew. Best Interview, Miss St. George. Best Evening Wear, Miss St. Andrew. Best in Evening Wear, Miss St. Patrick. At the end of it, second runner-up went to Miss St. Andrew. First runner-up, Miss St. George.

As you know, the groove Monarch. In 12th position was Laser HD. Sean Pre, number 11. Sakina 10. Eight, Looney Spark and Electrify. Tied with Terror, the Governor. 7th, Black Dan. 6th went to Jefferson. It's a Golden 5th. Reggae Atmosphere 4th. 3rd, Muddy. 2nd place went to Boise. And 1st place went to Sabrina. In the Power Monarch competition, General PP. 12th, 11 was Mellow. Shaquan 10. Happy Boy 9. Looney Spank and Electrify 8. Little Jello 7. Man Sly 6. Terror the Governor 5th. Booba 4th. Little Kerry 3rd. Muddy 2nd. And Snake.

And of course in the Calypso, as you know, Georgia McIntyre, 11. Shireen Francis, 10. Gerard Paul, 9. Randy Isaac, 8. Jerrin Tan, 7. BJ, 6. Gordon Joseph, 5th. Valley Ned, 4th. Keela B, 3rd. And we had a tie for 1st place. Sean Niles and Jello. They're both

Sunday night mass and a whole lot of good stuff happened over the 2 days. So hopefully by the today, by around 12 o'clock today or before, we'll know exactly who got road match, the best Monday night mass band, fancy mass, old mass, traditional, and some good stuff, right? Good on with that. So keep listening to this station. A lot will be on the media edition of news. We had a couple of vehicle accidents. On my way down this morning, someone at Bouchéjou

now the carnival is over. We're getting ready for Christmas. I don't know if anything will be before Christmas, but of course, it's on the calendar. We're getting ready for the mass, right? Yeah. For Christmas, I mean.

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A lot of people enjoyed the mass. A lot of people played the mass. A lot of people came for the mass. I don't know what happened, man. They went Monday. Bam, music shut off. People started getting on and quarreling and come for the mass and they shut down the music and bam, just like that. Shortly after, music on the road again. Yeah, man, you had to give people time to enjoy themselves, right? If we had a diaspora welcome, lots of visitors here. Sometimes we had to go a little beyond. Him for the mass, whatever else, give them the time. Sometimes, you know, we want to make way for the fancy mass. We want to make way for the fancy mass. So I will say, if some of the outer parishes don't have any fancy mass, could allow the DJ to just play and play and play, right? Pretty fancy mass moves take place in St. George's. St. George, right? So you lock it down at time, give the people time to clear the streets and get the fancy mass. But yeah, out of the people of the outer parishes, there's no fancy mass taking place in their parish. All you have is the DJ on the street and what have you. What do you think, huh? Let the music play and play and play and play. I'm just saying. But fancy mass players, the onus is on you, right? You know you spend your money, you play your fancy mass. You can't expect to play Jab Jab until 10 o'clock, 11 o'clock, and you know you're in that transportation, you're not going to get a bus, you're not going to get a ride. You have to organize yourself better than that. Good. But, boy, the fancy mass band, they were looking sweet, nice. Creativity, the culture. Our music this year was on the rise again. The calypso up,

Some people looked, some people turn away. But it's all part of the man. You see, things evolve, and we have to accept what is, if you want to do that. Nobody forcing you to accept it. Alright? But things evolve nowadays. I ain't seen much of the sailor man. But we good, right? Carnival over. I know you're taking your rest right now. Some of you all faking your sickness this morning so you can't go to work. That's just a norm. Come on, that's just it. Boss, I can't make it this morning. And you make a lie. Some of all you will lose all your work this morning. All you sending sick leave, but all in Soka Monaka. Oh boy. But hope the boss understands, right? Who going stadium later?

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1: Song that many of us have sung so many times. Time will tell. Give time, time. And you'll come to realize how many things you would learn in the time you have given time, time. I do hope as you go today and reflect on this beautiful song that was done so many years ago by Jimmy Cliff. Time will tell, and I'm sure in the midst of all that you're thinking about, there are a few things you can think about now that time did tell, and you're waiting now for time to tell in so many things you have been pondering about, or even watching very closely. Listen to the man himself, Jimmy Cliff. Time will

someone special. When it's past, it's gone. That is why you have to make the best of today, the best of the people in your life. And despite what you're going through, despite what you're facing, despite what is said about you or to you, allow time to tell its own story, because you must also be willing to live and tell your own story. And do not allow others to tell it for you, because time in itself will always tell. Remember that.

0: people are looking for a way to connect with the supernatural. The question is, which side of the supernatural are they connecting with? Keep listening to the real and living God, Jesus Christ. After all, if you're going to communicate with the supernatural, you might as well speak to the being who is the most powerful of them all.
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1: Grenada, are you ready for the most epic cool down after Spice Mass? 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

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The final celebration. 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
2: Grenada, are you ready for the most epic cooldown after Spice Mass? 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

they'll be joined by some of Grenada's biggest soca superstars for one unforgettable night of music, vibes, and pure island energy. This is the event that keeps the carnival spirit alive. The final celebration. The encore. You

0: 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Carnival Encore 2026. 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
1: Grenada, are you ready for the most epic cool down after Spice Mass? 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

They'll be joined by some of Grenada's biggest soca superstars for one unforgettable night of music, vibes, and pure island energy. This is the event that keeps the carnival spirit alive. The final celebration. 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

the official Sunshine Promotions outlet. 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

Hey, don't forget on Saturday coming August 15th. I bought the Rum Runner 2. Guess what? Now, if you're looking for a fun and relaxing afternoon on the water, right? You don't want to miss the St. David and St. Paul's Anglican Church Rum Runner Cruise, Fellowship Cruise. That'll be on Saturday coming. 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

here, the Ministry of Mental Health, Wellness and Religious Affairs advised the public that effective on Wednesday, September the 9th, the psychiatric outpatient clinic for St. Andrew will be temporarily relocated from the Granville Health Center to the Saab Resource and Wellness Center, right? And this is to facilitate refurbishment work. So all mental health services will continue without interruption, including consultation, counseling, medication, and a follow-up care, right? So you have nothing to worry about. Complimentary transportation, HY26, that's a white Toyota bus, will be available on clinic days between the Granville Bus Terminus, Granville Health Center, and the Saab Resource and Wellness Center, right? But if you need more information, don't be afraid, you can call telephone numbers 4403272 or 4230706.

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They're having a Lambie and Seafood Explosion. 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You check that out. So that will be on Friday coming, all right? That will be on the 14th. If you need more info, call 403-7988-420-420-0548 or 410-0867.

Also, the 12th Tribe of Israel invite you to celebrate the 73rd anniversary of the Imperial Highness. Crown Prince Ziri Yagop Asafa Wasson Selassie's birth and the 139th birthday of Marcus Garvey on Monday, the 17th of this month, at the headquarters group of St. Paul, St. George. 6 o'clock in the evening, gate will open at 8 p.m. That will be the dance. Donation of the door, right? Make sure you wear something.

0: morning. 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
1: Thanks. 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You know, welcome back after the carnival season. I guess you had a good one. What do you say?
0: Mm-hmm.
1: Yes. Thanks for the opportunity. Everyone else listening here and beyond. Blessings. All the visitors and who going back or wherever. I wish you well. Come again. Yes. So, Sky Hutchinson of Tempe in St. George. Sky, good morning. How do you do? Say your parents, make it special, and the brothers, Usain and Deshaun, and Washington, good morning. That's your granny. Well, make it extra special. How many shares today? 13 or 14, all you know. Carvel Williams of Closure in St. John. Mommy, homies, and daddy, I think it's Carlton, and Clarion family would like to say hi. Will El Agostino of Randlett in St. Andrew, wherever you enjoy it. Tikisha Felix of Montcorn in St. Andrew. Mommy Gloria and daddy Keith, and the others saying hi. Diana Isaac of Salisbury Road in St. Andrew, wherever you are. Shags of Vicky Love, why? Shiana Keto in the Big Apple, that's my granddaughter. Good morning, Shiana. I think you're in the Amway, in the, whatever business you're in now, lawyer business. Mommy Marva saying hi, hello. I'm the brother, Dakari, sister Shania. Special love from your daddy, Shane. Shane, good morning. Well, link up with the daughter. And all the other family members in the Spice and wherever, sending you some lots of love, Shiana. So smile and enjoy a special day. Rahim Steve Mufflora to St. John, Mommy Rindy and the others make it special. Keldon Moreno from Hermitage in St. Patrick. Kelson and Kelron, and that's the brothers, I think, my other sister. And Mommy Caroline and Daddy I think it's Kelon, all you do things. Roland Smith of Post Rawlings, St. Andrew, enjoy it. Coach Latisha Kalimo, aka Latia Subis in St. Andrew, is leading the sporting business there. Latia, good morning. How do you do? Mommy Suzette, give us some love money to you, brothers, sisters. Grandmother, Mommy Claire Clark, and all the other Clark, Kalimo, and whatever families. Do it for Latia today. So, Latia, all who know, you wish you well. Enjoy your day. Karen Henry of Gorbin, St. John, wherever, enjoy it. Chan's family saying hi, especially Tyrell. Jamela Calix of Monk River in St. Patrick, Mommy Chanel and Uncle Kelvin, and the other saying hi, hello. Damien Jacob of West Walling, St. David, your father John, A.K. Dillon, and the sisters Juliet and Judy. Everybody saying hi. Miss Rita Jacob, good morning to you, wherever you are. Alva Hotford of Moncton Arsenal in St. George, the husband saying hi, and the children, grandchildren, I think, and the halfway at Caruso would like to wish you well. Miss Clary Bain of Law Capital in St. Andrew, good morning. Where you are in Progress Hill, to be exact. So with all your children, Patrick's Claddock, all of your grandchildren, everybody, all of make it special. I guess Shesha would like to wish you well, too. Bishan, and Chancellor, good morning. Police officer from Matthew, a.k.a. Babuji, of Wildlands, resides at Monkridge, wherever you enjoy the Nurse Jacqueline Gibbs of Parkley, St. Andrew, wherever you are now. Mommy Lorna, would like to wish you well, children, everybody, brothers, sisters. Leon Williams, a.k.a. Box of Up with the wife and the children, saying hi, hello. And Miss Lorna Fletcher, good morning. You and Mr. Frisal, you know him, well, link up. Lana Zephyr of Moya in St. Andrew, the daughter, Shoma, and Alex and Elsie, all of them saying hi and hello and wishing you well. So him well in cup. Lana Zephyr of Moya in St. Andrew, the daughter, Shoma, and Alex and Elsie, all of them saying hi and hello and

0: Richard King, Douglas, the cable two of Grenville, he said, and wherever you are, Tobias Posse saying hi. It's love and Tobias, good morning, related to you. And all who are celebrating today, enjoy it. Happy 28th or 29th wedding anniversary to Mrs. Clifton Paul and wife Jonah Jr., you know, aka Mama Paul of Rosehill in St. Patrick. So hope the couple enjoy the day, and God bless you with many more years of togetherness. Ned Bob Crest of Adelphia, yesterday I want to give him a little big up. Emma Alexander of Melbourne, Lillian Henry, aka Lily of Upper Capital, Lynette and Walter and Forsell, you know, this little girl, do thing. Nurse Latisha Abel, Latin England, teachers with LGFE of Shanty Mel, Mrs. Fowler, good morning. Your daughter. Nurse Nicole Joseph of Pearls, Mrs. Joseph, you and your family, good morning. Claudette William, J.K. Claude of New Hampshire, Ashley Nairidge of Telescope, Rupert Philippe, J.K. Jets of Commissary, Jeffet, good morning. Karen Thomas, J.K. Barrett and Reds in Canada, Mr. Nicola Steele, wherever you are, Anthony Rashi, J.K. Lambert of Marigot, Mrs. the Papa Carrier, to be exact, Mrs. Lee Smith, and family, good morning. You know him, Carol Corby in the Big Apple, Patsy Henry, Gary, J.K. Deborah in Canada. Well, I guess you may be in disguise now because you lost his Molly Monroe. So, Miss Patsy, wherever you are, I hope you had a good day yesterday too. And last but not least, Mrs. Philomena Pierre, aka Teacher Man of Bible. Teacher Man, good morning. How do you do? hope you had a good day yesterday. All these people celebrated yesterday. So, children, grandchildren, everybody wish you well and what. Children, grandchildren, a lot of you all in August. So, Reverend Pierre, Gadget Pierre, I hope you all made it special for Mrs. Pierre too. So, Teacher Man, all of us here say hi. So all who are celebrating, celebrating yesterday, hope you had a good day. Who are celebrating today, enjoy it. God bless you with many more family members and friends. Share in the sentiments. Thank you, Techie, and all the others in the Big Apple. I know you're listening. Blessings. And Shags, good morning, DJ Smiley. Shags, blessings. Thank you again, you and all the others in the WFM family. Bosses, you there? Bye-bye.
1: All right. Thank you, man. Mimi.

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Because on Wednesday, August 12th, the Grenada National Cricket Stadium becomes the home of one massive

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Carnival Encore 2026. Sunset over White. Wednesday, August 12th at the National Cricket Stadium. When the road ends, this is the Encore.

Good morning, Grenada, Carriacou, Pitit, Martinique. Good morning to the rest of the Caribbean, and good morning to the rest of the world. Half of you are here still in Grenada, aren't you? Happy Wednesday. Hope you

Goodness, what a couple of days it was. Well, what a couple of weeks it was. Well, what a couple of months it was, man. And we are now at the end of the Spice Mass. Spice Mass 2026. Yeah, boy, I can't wait to hear what your experience

Very interesting results up to this point. Every single competition that I can recall, those major ones, the newcomers dominated. So is that going to be happening now by the looks of it? By the looks of it, it might just be. But only time will tell, right? Time alone will tell. I really do hope you guys enjoyed, and I really hope all the day only people walk. All them excuses, all you thinking about it, they're waiting for it.

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Ask them if you could come in later. 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Tell them you're going to make it up another day. Sign of good faith, you know what I mean? I mean, it's expected. It's our culture, right? A lot of emphasis go into it. So it's expected that you're going to participate. I mean, it's only natural to expect so. Any employer that don't expect you to maximize your fun during this time is unreasonable, right? If they don't expect you to, they are unreasonable. So, I'm pretty sure in their wisdom, they'll expect a little bit of it. So, you know, if you party too hard, your anchor swell, let them know your anchor swell. Yeah, so I'll say your anchor swell, I see the end result. Yeah, so you're not too well. Yeah, that's all honest reason. But other things like, you know, them lighting, don't lie. Whatever the situation is, tell them what it is and see if there's ways that you can make it up. Do not tell the lie. It won't work. And it probably will just make the situation worse. So just be honest about your reason not being able to make it to work today. I advise you to, if it's just tiredness, we are all tired, you know, go and try. Still go and try. You woke up late, okay, that's bad enough. Just let your employer know that you woke up late, you know, you were tired, blah, blah, blah, blah, blah. You didn't realize, da, da, da, da, da. Can you please come in and see what you can do? Maybe extend your shift in the end, at the tail end of it or something. But let me try to make it up, please. I beg. Listen, all my employees in this office, they are all here. Everybody is here. 100% attendance. 100%. So, are you saying they're not tired? They are. So all them, let's just be honest and do the right thing. Hey, did I say 100%, boy? I didn't realize somebody missing, boy. Somebody missing.

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I hope you guys were able to come off very well. I mean, I looked at some clips from Monday in Grenville, and that didn't quite look too good.

I hope the other days was better for you. Or there was some other alternative, or probably that just was a bad timing, you know, the clip was taken. Thing didn't start yet, thing didn't pick up as yet. But I know that you guys have invested quite a lot, and throughout the year, you look at certain months and tell yourself, that's when you're going to get it, that's when you're going to catch it. And that's what you're going to use to do this and do that or do the other. So I'm really hoping, trusting, and praying that things worked out, because I know that, we all got things to do, man. We can get those little breaks. I mean, if we didn't get it this kind of, when would we? You know what I mean? If you didn't get it then, so many people on the island, and still, if you didn't get it then,

that you probably see and heard over the last couple of weeks. They're going to be there performing for you as well. The ones that you couldn't get enough of, they're going to be there. Plus some other top DJs. Premium Experience, the Cabanas. There's a lot of food, drinks, and a whole lot more to keep you there and to ensure that you have a wonderful experience. You should have a ticket already. If not, you can still try out go to fed.com and the local box offices. They may have a few lying around somewhere. If not, as they say, crap or smoke your pipe. You gotta keep your eye on social media to see if anybody might be selling a ticket or something. The gate's gonna be opening from 6 p.m. The show starts at 7 p.m. and I gotta dress in white. This is it. The final opportunity for you to enjoy Grenada. Those of you that are still here on the island. Those of you who felt like you didn't have enough. And you tell yourself you're going all out. Well, this is it. Your final opportunity. Carnival on.

0: everything is going.
1: I wonder about all them things all be saying in them song. And all the thing all say all go do in the mass and in the fit. Did you already do that? Send me some videos, huh? I wanna see the water in their face. I wanna see the flying. I wanna see all the things all they talk about. And all they say they play in that mass, a wicked mass. Let me see them videos.

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Sabrina. Hey boy, Sabrina. 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Hey, Sabrina give them not just blows, you know. Sabrina give them a blowout. You know why it's a blowout? It was a very decisive victory.

You should be always, you should be your own competition, right? Always doing better than you did before. And that is in itself victory for you. So congratulations to all participants. Thank you guys for making Spice Mus what it is. What

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Thank you guys so much for all that you did. A lot of sacrifice I know went into it, a lot. You didn't have to do it. You did it because you probably just wanted to contribute. For that, we want to say thank you to all of the organizers of various events.

And another day, I'm going to address my gripes. Got my belly griping. Chest griping from some things, but I'm going to address that on another day. Let me head out a little much. I'm doing it today.

of the first one coming through on Kiriani James Boulevard, 11 o'clock now. All them grandmama and them, all them children, all them everybody just they sitting waiting, boy. And about 7 o'clock, I met some foreigners and they asking, did we miss the mass? Did we miss it? Say, no, you know, they didn't miss it. I mean, it should start soon. Okay, okay, what time would it start? I said, it should start soon. I'm pretty sure the guys are already on their way. And if it gives a little wait, you know what I mean? Because I know how things set up. I say it's going to be what they wait. But this is me thinking this thing will come down around 8 o'clock, around 9 o'clock. So I always a long time to wait. So I try to keep them there 9 o'clock, 10 o'clock, 11 o'clock, my friend. And then when 11, Waggy came through and another small band passed right behind Waggy like a tail. Another hour again, the next one come. And it seems like they were just coming about 45 or so minutes in and between. When that thing killed that thing, Monday night mass. We have to organize a better, all the bass man, band owners, and whomever and whomever. Some people could say Spice Mass and what and what and what and what and what. Yeah, I don't think they have as much than we. You know, we are the ones. Because if Wagiti could move through all the time, Wagiti probably had the biggest band still. So why not? What's stopping us from moving out a little bit earlier? Right? What's stopping us from moving out a little bit earlier? Whatever is stopping us, we have to fix that. We have to fix that. Right, because, you know what I mean, we come here to see the mass. We came here early to see the mass. We don't want to miss nothing. We want to come out and support you. You spend a lot of money for your costume and whatnot and whatnot, and you want to show it off. We want to come and watch you. We want to show the children what we have in our culture. We want to show them what this and that is about. Mama, maybe want to think that's your last carnival she might be able to see because, you know, the Almighty calling her. We pull her out in she wheelchair so she could get you one last moment. Grandpa, same way. You know what I mean? There are a lot of reasons why we need to tighten that thing up, all right? We need to tighten that up. I don't know. Some say too much is happening on Monday. I don't know. I find there's a lot. I find we could extend the thing a little bit. And now, I mean, a couple more days or something. Because to think that somebody's going to come here to support Spice Mass, I don't feel like we want to have to make them choose. I don't think that's what we want. I don't know that we want to make people choose. If foreigners are come here, I don't think we want to make them choose which part of our culture we want them to see and to, you know what I mean, to embrace. And I don't know we want them to choose. I think we want them to experience it all. But how practical it is for them to experience the Kiddies Carnival, the Queen Show, the

you know, the Tuesday, how practical it is for them to take part in all of them. Right, so if we have a product, right, and people are coming here to experience our product, it's like you go to a restaurant and you want to get a little main course, you want to get an appetizer, you want to get a starter, you know what I mean, and you want to sit down and belch. Bah. You understand me? You don't want me to only have to take one or two. I want the full experience, right? So let's give our people the full experience.

I mean, this. I mean, it's one of the couple of days or a week or so in the year that it seems like everybody win. Right? When I say everybody win, everybody, vendors, the promoters, the Calypsonians, the artists. It seems like everybody win. The people who just want to give themselves a time of their time of their life. It seems like everybody win. What's the rush, brother? What's the rush? All other days in the year we come and we see trouble. Yeah, we just see trouble. So I don't understand, you know what I mean? What's stopping us from, you know, just spreading all the thing a little bit better? Or tightening things up? Or fixing certain things? Or shuffling certain things?

of all the things that we just do in this place that we live to regret for the rest of our life, I'm sure that can be something that we will live to regret the rest of our lives, because we could shift it around again. You understand me? Let's make the thing right. Right? Let's make it right. Let's fix the things that we know we need to fix, those years old long issues. Let's fix them a little bit now. I beg, for what it's worth. Let me talk about the experience on the road for a minute now. Hey, I working on a radio station. I have excuse to chat. I have excuse to talk right through. But what going on with them DJs on the road, man? I watch people trying to enjoy themselves, and before you make a wine and a juke, they stop and they chat. It's like it's all they make it about them, and people are not seeing that the people who are hiring them, I don't know what it is. They are killing the experience for the people on the road, because I'm hearing it from the people on the road themselves. You eyeing a chick whole night, you grab it, as soon as you grab it, and you tell yourself, all right, I catch it now, and you start to reel it in. I said, chat. What's going on with that? All you need, if you find in every minute you're speaking more than music is playing, then you don't need nobody else to tell you there's a problem with that. So if in 3 minutes you're speaking for two or you play music for one, there's a serious problem with that. Well, look, come on, man. There's a little more wisdom in that. People come to enjoy themselves and you know what I mean, have a good time. They're talking, too much talking, boy. No, man, all that, stop that. And Spice Mask, here's where I'm going to hold you accountable. Here's where I'm going to hold you accountable. Flat off the bat. Everything else, I will kind of see what you're doing, and then I will fix up all it. But here's what I will tell all you, flat out. These DJs that's coming here and disrespecting our people and disrespecting our children and disrespecting our culture, what they doing on the road? And it's one thing if they make the mistake one time, because they pass it right in front of all of them judges and them and do it. All the dirty language, all the dirty lyrics, and every single body that they should be respecting is a wrong, and that's when they're doing. Is that part of our culture? Is that the experience that we want people to have, that we are a disrespectful, lawless set of people when we are out saying that we're having fun? All this dirty language and all this dirty lyrics in the music that they are playing, why is that necessary? And passing right in front of you. It gets so annoying. It gets so annoying. And then you know what happened? It happened Juve morning. And then it happened Monday night. And then it happened Tuesday on the road. And it happened Tuesday night. Yes, Spice Mask, because Ollie should have stopped it from the beginning. The first time Ollie heard it, because it happened right in front of you. You all should have stopped it. And you all are judging this thing. Right, so there could be some ways that you could try to control it a little bit better. Because you can't tell me they talk to these DJs about that. You can't tell me nobody talk to the DJs about that. You can't tell me there is any standards for DJs on the radio. Nobody could tell me that to make me believe it. Because there is no standard if you ask me. Alright, there is no standard if you ask me. But at least, you guys are judging this thing. Just simply disqualify them for that. For things like that, disqualify them. You think they're going to do it? You think they're going to do it? And all those other trucks that's holding up the thing, all those other mass band, for whatever reason, just holding up the thing, holding up the whole product, holding up the whole experience, disqualify them too. You understand me? We need to just at least do something about these ills of carnival that keep repeating themselves year after year after year after year. We have to do something about it. It's messing up our product. It's messing up the experience, and we just sit back and do nothing. So this new CEO, somebody tag her in this post. Tag her in this post. Because we need to change it. We need to change it. I'm watching the people that I give the highest of respect. The children and the elderly. You know, and the who's and the who's and the who's and every single body that are wrong there. And these people just lawlessly and just recklessly and just carelessly just passing with them loud music and just cussing off and just playing a set of nasty things in front of all these people. Why is that necessary? Why you gotta do that? But if I didn't know where the plug was, I would unplug it and I'm running. Catch me if you can. Yeah, but on a serious note, we need to fix this. We have to hold ourselves accountable, those of us who has the power. We have to hold ourselves accountable for allowing it to happen. It didn't just happen and we had to say, sorry, it was an error. It's not going to happen again. No, it happened day over day over day. And more instances than not, I could be, let me be, this one truck, this one band
And I want them. And foreigners be making come and mess up with things now. Nothing against the foreigners, you know, but foreigners be making come and just do what they want in we place, you know, and we supporting that, you know. Yeah, son. Hey, Ollie, what's going on with us? What's going on with us, boy? What really going on with us, boy? Could us just sit down and just watch things just go down the drain? We say nothing about it, and when he done gone, everybody have anything to say, everything to say. When he gone, when everything done gone and he gone, he can't come back. Everybody has something to say, and we sitting down and we watching it happen right in front of us now. We ain't saying nothing, we ain't doing nothing. Because we afraid people label us. We afraid people say, what are he? Well, say what are he? Say what are me? All you know, I'm speaking the truth. Nothing against the foreigners, you know, but it pierces you a little bit deeper, because we allow people to come and contaminate the things that we work hard to build. We work hard to build it and we don't protect it. What's the point in that? We're working hard to build certain things, but we ain't protecting it. They ought to know that they can't just come here and not show us respect. When you go in somebody else, when you go in somebody else, ain't your manners on point? Ain't your manners on point? So why do they think they could come in our house and not have their manners on point? What they have to think about you to come into your house and not have their manners on point?

And that's opportunities where our own little people could have been making a small change. We paying them people to come and mess up with things. We paying them to come and disrespect us. We paying them to disrespect our family, our friends, and everybody else. We paying them to do it now. We paying them to do it now. Why, all the good, yes?

postmodern where we can sit down, all stakeholders, and highlight all the great things that happened through Spicemas 2026. I feel like we had more people at that point in time. I thought Grenada would have sink. Hey, boy, people in the place. Real people in the place, boy. And I kind of ask myself, why can't we extend Juve a little bit, boy? Why can't we extend Juve? What's hurting us so badly if we do that? Because to see the amount of people that was in Juve, the amount of people and all of the vendors and so on, they ain't sell out yet. Well, let me make them sell out a little bit now. Let me extend the time a little bit now. Let me extend it a little bit. What's holding us from doing that? I feel like that's a conversation we need to have. Can we extend Juve? That's not my thing, you know. I just hide in a corner and watch. But I'm just saying, for all that's involved, the people that are out on the street, the reason why all 100,000 of them still in the road at around, what time they close it up? 10 o'clock? There's a reason why 100,000 of them are still in the road. And all them vendors are still there. The money we make it in an hour in Juve, it may be taking them a year to make that, them vendors. Right, so the people want to be there. The vendors want to be there. I'm trying to figure out why we don't want them there. I don't know. What are we trying to protect? I mean, I'm not looking at the cards on the table, so I don't know. But it'll seem like we're hurting ourselves by closing Juve as early as we are closing it. It will seem that way to me. And then all the other events fall after that is 1-1, pick. Yeah, let's stand up for 12 hours to make the money you done make in 12 minutes on Juve morning. We sell our Juve. We sell it. We market it real hard. And we squeeze it. You check? We tighten the way. I don't know. It just doesn't seem to make the best economic sense. But anyway, who knows? Speaking for me and everybody else, all the vendors, all the revelers are speaking for everybody. But who has the cards in their hand? They probably know why they're holding it. I don't know. I don't have the info. Maybe if somebody could tell me a little bit more about it, I might understand it. But not me alone, I want to understand it. Everybody else want to understand it.

people saying they like, well, talking and I'm talking real talk. Well, I shouldn't be the only one talking. All you should talk too. Maybe Spice Must wants to hear it. When we don't tell them, they wouldn't know. And they'll think that everything is A-okay. That's why I like to talk. Because I have to hold myself accountable for what I know and I didn't share it. So if I didn't tell them what in my opinion and give them some reasons why I feel like it didn't go well or why it go well, I can't complain after. Because I didn't provide the feedback, so they would probably assume that everything was alright. That is why I like to talk. And all you should talk too. People might be looking for the honesty from me all as well. So I don't know. But I'm really hoping and I'm trusting that it worked out well for all stakeholders, all involved. I really hope that it worked out well for everybody. Of course, with everything, there are going to be some kinks, there are going to be some curves, and there are some things that we probably need to fix, and naturally, that's the course of life. But in the grand scheme of things, I'm really hoping that it was successful for all involved. Despite all, I'm really hoping that it was successful. But then again, last night, them costume and them rolling out since all after 8 night. But how you seen then the beauty of the costumes this later? What? All the money these people spend, and then when they come in, you can't see them. I don't know. I wonder how they felt. All this money because you want.

the light, you know, to kind of show it up. Or you seeing that in the night time? In the night time. So you see, it goes without say why some of these things need to be running off a little bit earlier, right? It goes without say. I don't think the people deserve better. We all deserve better. So whoever the contributors are, of things running off so late, all let me fix that one. That's the only way we could really boast in truth and say we have the best mass by far, really. We can't just say it and because it's so nice and we feel good to stand by a statement. We gotta prove it. What made Grenada's Spice Mass the best mass by far? We need to be able to say X, Y, Z. And we need to put the works in to make sure that X, Y, and Z happen in a manner that we wanted it to happen. Or else we ain't fooling nobody. We're only going to be fooling ourselves, or people are going to have a high expectation. And when they come here and they don't experience it, then they are disappointed. It's better that you don't set an expectation and you exceed whatever the person have in their mind. Then you set a very high expectation and you disappoint them. You don't want to do that. You do not want to do. So if you want to stand by the best mass by far, it's going to take some effort. It's going to take some work. And all of us are going to have to do our part. Every single one of us. Anyway, I feel like this is enough for today. And here I say today, when I sleep and I wake, I have more to come. 17 minutes after 10 in a short while, we grab a commercial break. We have

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0: Sakina. Are we going to grab a break with this one? Keep it locked to WeFM, 7 minutes to 11. We'll be back with you in a while. Stay with us.
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Yeah, boy, everybody walking and telling me, yo, my car, I didn't hear that tune more. People asking me, how come they're not hearing that tune more? Big tune it is, yeah? 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

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Their telephone number 444

might recognize that maybe the rhythm is the grandson of Jambalasi. And by now, it may be great, great, great. I think every year they try to revive the Jambalasi rhythm to keep it alive. Let me not say well. 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

Let's see if I can take a look here. What's happening? Are there still things happening? Or do you still have more energy, boy? Nah, sir. All right, so there is that cruise that's coming up, right? The St. David and St. Paul's Anglican Church Rum Runner Fellowship Cruise. That's going to be happening on the 15th of August, Rum Runner 2, boarding time 11:30 a.m. Music by DJ Danny, and there's lots of dope prizes to be won. The tickets are $85. So they're asking that you

And the 12 Tribe of Israel invites you to celebrate the 73rd anniversary of the Imperial Highness Crown Prince Zeri Jacob Asafa Wesson Selassie's birth and 139th birthday of Marcus Garvey. That's happening on August 17th at the headquarters in Good Hope. The gates open from 6 p.m. Dance is 8 p.m. and they're going to be accepting donations at the door. They also ask that you wear something yellow.

Yeah, the restaurant, Dockside Restaurant. Yeah, we're gonna be having karaoke there tonight. Come and unwind. Sit down and make an old talk about how you spend your carnival and still sing some songs, yeah? I'm gonna be there from 7 o'clock tonight, so you guys can come on down. Those of you here, your last probably might be your last opportunity to experience Michael Hutchinson karaoke. And don't let that opportunity pass you by.

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by the way, so the Ministry of Mental Health, Wellness and Religious Affairs advises the public that effective Wednesday, September 9th, 2026, the psychiatric outpatient clinic for St. Andrew, it will be temporarily relocated from the Grand Bar Health Center to the SAB Resource and Wellness Center, and that is to facilitate refurbishment work. All mental health services will continue without interruption, including consultations, counseling, medication dispensing, and follow-up care. Complimentary transportation through HY26, that's a white Toyota bus, will be available on clinic days between the Grenville Bus Terminal, Grand Bar Health Center, and the SAB Resource and Wellness Center. For more information, you can contact the ministry at 440-3272 or 423-0706. All right, so if you missed any of the information here, we're going to read that later on again for you, all right?

All you must listen to all your parents. Hey, don't forget the Woburn Woodland Development Organization, in collaboration with the Grenada Sustainable Development Trust Fund. They invite you to the Lambie and Seafood Explosion. 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

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Seafood explosion, isn't it?

0: thank you very much for staying with us up to this point. But keep it locked. You got the home stretch and the news.
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So Spice Mask, and we have another carnival. 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And we have one in February. Yeah, so we could do it all over.

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Yeah, those of you who didn't have enough, or for some reason or the other, you couldn't make it to Grenada, then all is not lost. You can catch it in February. This time we go into Carriacou. Carriacou does real nice, you know.

In third place, you had the real Jab Jab, 515 points. Then in second place, you had City Silver, 521 points. And then in first place, you have the Belmont Revelers, Double Black, with 662 points. That's quite a marginal victory there. And for the Old Mass, in third place you have them Big Heads, City Green Paperless, points 203. That's third place. In second place, 20 years and we still day in the same sheet, Current Issues Portrayal, and 204 points. That's second place. And in first place, you have SP Flavor Trump. SP Flavor Trump. Jab Oil Dunk Portrayal with 234 points in first place.

So thank you guys for that those results, Spice Mask. We're waiting for all the others. So we have for the traditional mass bands. In third place, Tivoli Veterans. That's a Shotney band with 1,298 points. That's in third place. Then in second place, you have City Rebels, also a Shotney band, with 1,318 in second place. And the Hermitage Shotney in first place with 1,446. Those are some big scores, boy. Oy-oy-oy. So the results are coming in. They are coming in slowly but surely. We await all of the other results. One that will include the road match. Watch Spice Man, watch. I live near 1 o'clock, and if 1 o'clock reach and I ain't get a result, somebody will lose the vocal.

We had beating hard in with chess. Who is it gonna be? Whole morning Spice was having refreshing food. I don't know it all here. Give me a prediction. Who you believe is going to win the road match? Let me hear it from you. Whatever you say, I'm going with. I can't take it. Spice Man's going to make me catch a heart attack inside it today. Somebody give me a call. All you tell me, I can't take it.

0374-9003. 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In a few minutes or so, I'm pretty sure we're gonna get the results of the road match. Where all the things that come going? Who

0: Hello, good morning. Hello?
1: Yes, yes, good morning. Talk to me. Who you feel good on with that one?
0: The ship, who is responsible for the ship, man?
1: Who is responsible for the ship?
0: Hunted from the captain.
1: All right, I get you. All right, you're going in again. All right, sneaky boy. And I must have you know that you could not have staged it this year, or so they say. Because the judges were floating, right? They were not at any particular station, as some people would expect. Good afternoon. How are you?
2: Hi, afternoon. Mayhem.
1: We're going St. David, right? Mayhem. All right. Thank you very much. All right. That's what we thought. You know, it's going to be highly contended. All right, so now we have the results for the Monday Night Mass in third place with 966 points. Golden Mass, hey, in second place, 1,013 points. Megaforce Promotions. And in first place, ladies and gentlemen, with 1,037 points, very close there with the results, is Caribbean.

0: I just want to tell all your make case, you know, tell all you have news in a few minutes. Somebody go lose their work if I don't get me results in what? 2 minutes? 5 minutes? Here's the rule. Good afternoon, you live and we?
1: Hi, good afternoon, Nikki, Rio St. Paul.
0: All right, got it, and so we wishing. Is that what man, that we're wishing for? So there goes another snakey. And I hear mayhem.

They should have never wake the dark side of me. 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That intro bad, bad, bad enough. Yeah, hey, well, the 3 minutes in news is gonna

0: Talk to me, talk to me.
1: Good afternoon.
0: Good afternoon. Talk
1: tell
0: to us.
1: Me who
0: in Jaja Leadership? Who is responsible for it?
1: All right.

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1: Hey,
0: 374933 probably have an opportunity to entertain one more call. The place to quiet. Oh yeah, yo, ladies and gentlemen, this is it. You got it right. So the winner of the road match for 2026 is...

say it had to be speed. That's what me DJ say. But then again, you know he bad. And I say it's sneaky. Nah, boy, but that's when real play, trust me.

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2026. In the headlines, the 2026 Spice Mask revelry over, and it's cooled on Wednesday as the nation gets back to work, winners of major competition basking in glory, and don't seem to be going away anytime soon. RGPF investigations into unfortunate fatal incidents continuing. Grenadian attorney recommended what he labels trial by judge alone in criminal justice system. Industrial action at UWE campus Jamaica as lecturers push for monetary resolution. Europe gets ready today for a once-in-a-generation solar eclipse. Grenada's men and women volleyballers in action at the Eastern Caribbean Volleyball Association's 2026 tournament. These are the stories and more, plus a look at sports and the weather straight ahead. The first segment of news comes to you compliments, Courts Grenada Limited, Shelter Solutions Incorporated, and Western Union, moving money for better.

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0: Grenada returns to normal after a hectic period of Spice Mass celebration that brought out several facets of the country's artistic culture. After days of revelry, things came to usual abrupt at halt midnight, where masqueraders and others cleared the scene and headed homewards. And today, it's back to work. Out of major competitions, the winners are still basking in glory. Miss St. David Kamaya Telesford National Carnival Queen, Sabrina Groovy Sokomonek, Snehi Power Sokomonek, Sean Sour Serpent Niles, and Jelani Little Jello Fleming tied for Calypso Monarch. Christian Niles under the stage name Moti won the 2026 Junior Calypso Monarch. Next, a new dimension, Senior Panorama Championship. Junior Panorama Championship Republic Bank Angel Harps, King and Queen of the Mass Bands came from Tipsy the Band. The 2026 Jab Band winner is Belmont Revelers, with the portrayal Double Black, and Old Mass Band winner is SP Flavor Trump, with the portrayal Jab Oil Dong. The 2026 Traditional Mass Band winner is Hermitage Shortney. Carib is the winner of the 2026 Monday Night Mass, and the 2026 Road Match winner is Little Carey with his rendition Mayhem. Congratulations to all the winners. With the 2026 Carnival celebration in its cool-down mode, Grenada tonight will experience what's anticipated to be one of the greatest shows of all time. It's two of the region's highly rated international soca artists, the famed Marshall Montano and the Monk Band, along with Kes the Band, in a show of the National Stadium headline Carnival Encore. Events manager at Sunshine's Promotions Grenada, Akira Patterson, says this is a monumental moment for the promotions team as it celebrates 25 years in the industry and what is a fitting tribute.
1: Annual Carnival Encore concert happening today at the National Stadium. This is a monumental year for us because Sunshine Promotions is celebrating 25 years in existence, and we promised at the beginning of the year that we would give patrons and our supporters, our partners, you know, the service providers that collaborated with us over the years, mega events, monumental events that they can enjoy. And for the first time in history in Grenada, we are having Marshall Montano and Kes the Band on the same stage. Actually, this is not even something that happens usually within the Caribbean, easily and seldom in other entertainment events as well internationally. So we're very excited to have these two mega soca giants on stage in Grenada, supported by, of course, our Grenadian international superstars. And we are expecting a full show.
0: Patterson encourages patrons to be at the stadium early for the event to catch the performance of every artiste at their designated time.
1: We are expecting great, epic performances. And so we really encourage patrons to come out early for the event. The gates open at 6 p.m. Showtime is 8 p.m. sharp. The local Grenadian superstars will open the show with a few warm-up acts. And then we bring on the band with the more well-known ones that we all know of that's been advertised. So our Grenadian superstars from 8. Then we have Kes the Band from 10 p.m. And we have Marshall Montano at midnight. We end the event at 2 a.m. sharp, so we do encourage patrons to come early to avoid missing the acts that you so willingly want to see. So please come early. It's an early event, you know, the Sunshine Promotions way. Apart from that, we do want to let patrons know that the VIP entrance is actually from the River Road Green Bridge side. So the River Road Humpback Bridge, and then the VIP patrons, Cabana Skybox patrons, the parking would be in that area. So that's where you enter. You take the left at the fenced area and park in the VIP parking lot at the National Stadium once you clear the River Road Humpback Bridge.
0: Patterson says every effort is being made to ensure the artists have a true, authentic Grenadian experience.
1: Subsequent to that, the spillover parking is at the Queen's Park Wesley College playing field for all patrons. We do have all exits being final, so we do encourage patrons to ensure that you carry everything that you need with you once you're going into the event, because once you're inside of the venue, you won't be able to leave and re-enter. We do want to take this opportunity opportunity to thank all of our stakeholders that's really come together to contribute and make this event the success that it's shaping up to be. The performers, you know, Kess has been here since Sunday. He enjoyed the Juve experience. Then Marshall Montano came in on Monday and he enjoyed Monday Night Mass. He enjoyed the road. You know, Kess and them went to the waterfalls. They're also going to have an oil dung experience today, you know. So we are really grateful to have this opportunity as well to expose these artists to a little bit of Grenada's culture and have them enjoy it.
0: Events manager at Sunshine Promotions Grenada, Akira Patterson. The Royal Grenada Police Force is said to be continuing investigation into a boating incident around the Grandens Beach last Saturday. It's resulted in the deaths of two women reported to have been visiting Grenada for the festive season. The incident occurred on party boat Kayak Princess. It's stated that the captain of the boat was questioned and released as ongoing inquiries proceed, and authorities have stated that official formal details and circumstances will be released as investigation progresses. Also, police are investigating circumstances surrounding the death of a 48-year-old Keith Renard, a fisherman of Cherry Hill, St. George. On Sunday, August 9th, officers responded to a report after Mr. Renard was discovered hanging at his residence. He was pronounced dead at the scene by a medical practitioner. A post-mortem examination will be conducted to determine the exact cause of death. Still looking at reports dispatched by the Royal Grenada Police Force. Officers are investigating the situation concerning a fatal road traffic accident on Monday where a 63-year-old St. Mark farmer Godfrey Kelly succumbed to his injuries. Preliminary investigation revealed that Mr. Kelly and two other individuals were passengers in a silver Toyota RAV4 which collided with another vehicle in the area of Grosse Pointe. Following the collision, the driver of the RAV4 lost control, causing the vehicle to collide with a retaining wall. Mr. Kelly was transported via ambulance to the Guelph Polyclinic for medical attention. Upon arrival, he was found to be unresponsive and subsequently pronounced dead by a medical practitioner. The other occupants of the RAV4 were also transported to the Guelph Polyclinic, where they received medical attention before being transferred to the General Hospital for further treatment. Criminal defense attorney Anselm Clouden is calling once again for the introduction of what he labels trial by judge alone in Grenada's criminal justice system. He believes this will ease the current backlog of criminal matters before the High Court while reducing the cost of conducting criminal trials. According to Clouden, allowing judges to hear the accused without a jury will improve efficiency and reduce case delays.
2: You know, another size has come to an end. A displeasure with respect to the slow movement of the administration of justice to appoint pass appropriate legislation that would call an accused person who is brought before the magistrate at first instance to elect whether he wants to be tried by judge alone or judge and jury. We have been talking about this. I have been emphasizing it years now. It would indeed speedily address the backlog of criminal cases that could never be completed during their sizes.
0: Criminal defense attorney Anselm Clouden. The next sitting of the criminal assizes is scheduled for September 2026. If you missed it, on the sister aisles of the Hubert A. Blaze Airport is said to have successfully completed a flight test aimed at introducing night landing operations. The exercise assessed the airport's readiness to accommodate aircraft operations after dark, including the performance of its systems and facilities. The exercise represents a significant step forward in the airport's development, bringing Karakou closer to expand aviation services and increase connectivity through nighttime operations. We get more in this GIS Dispatched.
3: The successful exercise directly reflects the Deacon Mitchell-led administration's unwavering commitment to equitable economic growth and infrastructure development across all Tri-Island states. By enabling night flights, the government is actively unlocking new economic opportunities, boosting tourism capacity, and ensuring rapid emergency medical evacuation capabilities during overnight hours. This standard industry practice ensures absolute precision alignment, maximum safety, and minimal interference with routine air traffic. With the technical validation complete, the Grenada Airports Authority is now moving aggressively into the next phase. The GAA will immediately submit its formal application to the Eastern Caribbean Civil Aviation Authority to secure the official licenses and certifications required for night operations.
0: That's a look at the first segment of news, which came to you compliments Quartz Grenada Limited, Shelter Solutions Incorporated, Western Union Moving Money for Better, and Flow, we keep your rhythm flowing. 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

0: Welcome back. Lecturers at UWE Mona Campus Jamaica, represented by the West Indies Group of University Teachers Jamaica, have been under work to rule action since Monday over delays in resolving their compensation review process. The industrial action includes refusing to submit marks and not participating in planning meetings for the new academic year. Professor Paul Brown, president of the bargaining body, says the measures form part of a 9-point immediate action plan aimed at pressuring the Ministry of Finance to resolve the outstanding compensation matter. We monitor this report out of Nationwide News Agency in Jamaica.
1: There were 9 points that we had identified as those things that we would not be involved in as we look towards the start of the new academic year. So we wouldn't be participating in meetings in preparation for the new academic year, opting not to work outside normal working hours, refraining from performing teaching and examination function, submission of marks, etc. So there were no physical actions that were taking place. So it was more a work to rule. So there were things that we had identified that would not be done, and so that is where we started. Yes, this was yesterday and including today. So all of the things that we would have refrained from doing yesterday, it continues.
0: Professor Brown says the strike action will continue if the ministry does not come back to the negotiating table.
1: As long as it takes for the ministry to get to the table. So I will urge the Ministry of Finance, having regard to the dislocation that is likely to happen and already has started, to make their team available to come to the table so that we can continue with the discussion, because we are in it for the long haul, but we would rather that there is an early resolution to the matters, because it is not above the persons that are involved to come together to resolve the matters and to move forward.
0: President of the West Indies Group of University Teachers Jamaica, Professor Paul Brown. On the international scene, the UK and parts of Europe are today getting ready for the most significant solar eclipse since 1999. Most than 19% of the sun will be covered by the moon for most of the UK, while parts of Iceland and Spain will witness a rare total eclipse. In the UK, some will be able to view the eclipse from shortly after 6 in the evening, 1 p.m. local time, before it picks an hour or so later. The solar eclipse today will not be visible in the Caribbean region. The part of totality and partial visibility are restricted to parts of the northern hemisphere, primarily crossing Greenland, Iceland, northern Spain, and portions of North America, Canada, and Europe. Rescue crews in Colombia continue to search for survivors after a 7.4 magnitude earthquake rocked a widespread coffee-growing region. So far, it's recorded that an estimated 254 people have been killed and thousands injured. It's been reported that rescuers yesterday could not have been heard shouting for some quiet while they dug through

0: mountains of rubbles in the area so they could listen to survivors still trapped under the buildings that collapsed. We have more in this report.
1: It's remarkable what we're in the middle of right now, just a show of the human spirit, a show of determination, and a show of how these rescuers refuse to give up. Where we are right now is Southern Cali, where there's a concrete building that has multiple floors that has collapsed into a mountain of debris here. It's right next to a school. The rescue operations began because people thought there were children trapped under this debris. It's unclear if that's true, but rescuers have been working nonstop. Around me right now are hundreds and hundreds of people from the community. They came here with their buckets, with hard hats, and they're using their bare hands to dig through this concrete to try to rescue people. We heard that earlier today they were able to pull some people out. A few of them were alive, but others unfortunately did not make it.
0: That's a look at the second segment of news, which came to you compliments Quartz Grenada Limited, Shelter Solutions Incorporated, Western Union Moving Money for Better, and George F. Huggins Distribution Division of Agents of Fruta and Fruitopia. Sports and the weather is next.

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And now look at the sporting highlight. Grenada's men and women's volleyballers are participating in the Eastern Caribbean Volleyball Championship taking place in Tortola in the British Virgin Islands. It begins today and runs through to Sunday. The Grenada women team comprises Renisha Stafford, captain, Thonia Mitchell, vice captain, Xenia Collings, Chazina Agard, Anthonia George, Zara Burke, Shakina Orr, Leanne Dowden, Kashanis Mitchell, Javon Cadeau, Fava Akasi, Mary Jawir and Jamari Badley. The team will be led by head coach Nikhil John with the support of assistant coach Dan Gurlanu. The Grenada men's team comprises Darren Oxford, captain, Jaron Phillip, vice captain, Obal Clark, Jonel Phillip, Zarek Walcott, Jamal Collins, Joshua Cadet, Jamie Noel, Rivaldo Smith, Chevon Gould, Jamon Barry, Jensen Mitchell, and Asiya Emmons. The team would be led by head coach Devin Lowell with the support of assistant coach Dan Jolanu. The team's men should be in action around now, taking on St. Vincent and the Grenadines, and the women will come up against Antigua Barbuda this afternoon at 5 o'clock. For the sixth straight year, the Grenada Chess Federation will be holding an annual one-week chess summer camp targeting students from the age 7 and upwards and adults all ages who wish to learn to play chess. Its activity will run from the 17th of this month to the 21st. This year's summer camp extends to both Carriacou and Grenville, where one-day camps will be held at Bishop's College on August 20 and at St. Andrew's Anglican Secondary School on August 21st, respectively. More advanced players will be also getting the opportunity to play against each other as the means of warming up for upcoming chess tournaments, including the National Chess Championship October to November and the first ever inter-schools chess tournament in November. The established camp as the Grenada Boys Secondary School, the venue for the past 5 years, will run for the full week August 17 to 21. A release from the Chess Federation says at all venues, the session will run from 10 in the morning to 2 in the afternoon. The one-day camp at Bishop's College is being organized in conjunction with the recently launched Carriacou Chess Club. At the end of the one-day camp, at SAS, the GCF is aiming to launch a St. Andrew Chess Club. The camps are free and interested individuals can contact GrenadaChess.com. And now for a look at the weather, valid for this afternoon and tonight. It is expected to be fair, becoming partly cloudy at times with an increase in cloud cover overnight to light to moderate showers. Today's maximum temperature is 32.5 degrees Celsius. Tonight's minimum 26.5. Wind easterly, northeasterly to east-southeasterly at 12 to 22 miles per hour. Seas moderate with waves up to 7 feet in open waters. A small craft advisory is in effect. Choppy moderate to rough seas will impact fishermen, sailboats, and small craft. Individuals are urged to adhere strictly to active small craft advisory and avoid operating small vessels. Tides are currently low and will be high 4 o'clock this afternoon and low again 8:45 tonight and high at 3 in the morning. Sunset today would be at 6:28 p.m. Sunrise tomorrow, 5:55 a.m. And that's a look at the sports and the weather report, a recap of the headlines. The 2026 Spice Mask Revelry over and it's cooled on Wednesday as the nation gets back to work. Winners of major competition basking in glory and don't seem to be going away anytime soon. RGPF investigations into unfortunate fatal incidents continuing. Grenada attorney recommending what he labels trial by judge alone in criminal justice system. Industrial action at UWE campus Jamaica as lecturers push for monetary resolution. Europe gets ready today for a once in a generation solar eclipse. Grenada's men and women volleyballers are in action in the Eastern Caribbean Volleyball Association's 2026 tournament. That's a look at the luncheon edition for today, Wednesday, 12th August 2026. A reminder, the news came to you compliments Quartz Grenada Limited, Shelter Solutions Incorporated and Western Union Moving Money for Better, plus sports and weather. On behalf of the technical operator Michael Hutchinson and the entire news team, I'm Donisha Alexander. Thank you very much for joining us.

Thank you very much, Donisha. Thank you to your colleagues as well. Appreciate you. And folks, that's it. I've got to run off from here. Me and Selector Muscle is the end of our time with you. Thank you very much for allowing us to be with you. And Fupi is going to be up next, right? We are gone past the time, so I'm going to waste too much time. And I'm really hoping that God will spare us and that we can be together again tomorrow, God's will. All right? Take good care of yourselves. Enjoy the rest of your afternoon. Enjoy the evening and enjoy the night. And come on to karaoke tonight down at the Clascote Marina, man. We are going to be down there at the restaurant, Dockside Restaurant. Come on, let me sing a few songs and unwind and chill, right? God bless you and have a wonderful night. We'll be catching up.

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1: Grenada, are you ready for the most epic cool down after Spice Mass? 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

they'll be joined by some of Grenada's biggest soca superstars for one unforgettable night of music, vibes, and pure island energy. This is the event that keeps the carnival spirit alive. The final celebration. The encore.

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1: 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Then you got to be listening to your boy, Fupi.

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This is the event that keeps the carnival spirit alive. The final celebration. 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

0: just about 30 minutes on to 2 o'clock. It's Wednesday.
1: Your mother opened up, said you weren't at home. Asked if I lose weight, got off me locks, then she
0: just received a few showers, isolated showers in the nation's capital. 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

0: becomes a disaster based on what we do or do not do before, during, and after the event. 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Now we should focus to sailing back a country.
1: The woman on it.
0: Yes, I. On his day's work for an honest day's pay.
1: Found in a car, remember you.
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By now, you should know when Foopy is rocking, Don't Come Knocking, might just be disturbing. Good afternoon to the visitors. Yep, we still have some return to the country. We still have some in Grenada. Getting ready for the big show later on at the National Stadium. Marshall Montano, Kess, and a host of local artists, big time DJs, and much, much more. I bet my last. Good afternoon to you, the David family. Sister Ellen, good afternoon to you. Shakira, good afternoon to you, beautiful. And the rest of the folks who are holidaying, wherever you are. Blessings, blessings. GP, GP, good people. Sister Ellen David, good afternoon to you. The David family, all day Moncraven, the Hall family, good afternoon. La Fatune, Livera, good afternoon to you. The folks in Mayaka, the folks in John, good afternoon. Happy Wednesday to you guys. Natalie, good afternoon to you, beautiful. Poopa. Yes, I. What a sight to see. Another chapter in this haunting. You know, like a wet fall, that's how I'm feeling right now. Had a great time for carnival. She never liked that hairstyle too. And ready to go again. We went out. Sean and I nearly lose my mind. Wrong guy, that's when I read the sign. It only comes once a year on the spy side.

Special good afternoon to you, brother Claude Bean. Brother Mia, what's up? Happy Wednesday to you, my bro. I could hear you saying, hey, me brother, you look a boot, you need a booster, man. You know the thing. It only comes once a year, ain't it? And we play at Emmy Hall UW. That's right.

Brother Justin Hazard, good afternoon to you. The whole family, good afternoon, Crichton, Boog, and the rest of the folks. The Callis family, boy. Dexter, wago be bro. DC, Lisa. Sunday come is a big day for you, girl. All pot turn upside down. 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Good afternoon to the Modest family inside Victoria St. Mark, the Barry family. Good afternoon to you. Miss Clemmy, good afternoon. How's the carnival? Hey, boy. Blessings, blessings. Auntie Daltry's hosting. Good afternoon to you, Wal Tom. Vapor, all your food. You play at Emmy, all your W. Once again, special good afternoon to all the visitors still here with us. Yes, I get some good oil down, some Manish water, some fish broth, and what have you. Yes, I. Remember, we have a big show later on. National Stadium, here we come. We talk about Encore. Masha Montano and the Monk Band. Kes the Band, Grenada Soca Stars, top DJs, no food, no drinks, pure excitement. Gates open at 6 o'clock showtime, 7 o'clock until 2 in the morning. And you've got to be in white. Yes, I. Get your crew organized. Madam Shakira. Patterson, good afternoon to you. Happy Wednesday to you, my dear.

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0: for today, Wednesday, the 12th of August. Remember, folks, we are experiencing some isolated showers. Yeah, and we are into the hurricane season. As I always remind you, folks, no overhanging trees. Make sure your drains are cleared, important documents properly secured. Know your district coordinator's numbers in the event of evacuation and your emergency shelter. Yep. A storm, a hurricane is just a natural event. It only becomes a disaster based on what we do, don't do, before, during, and after the event. Yep. Always try to do the right things even when you don't feel like. God bless you. And as a journey along, try to be nice. A simple hello, a simple smile can be the light in someone's dark world. Okay? Blessings. Fupi bidding you peace. My good bro. Miguel Coca-Snare comes in.
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me suffer than that, lower than that. I want to hear progress back. I want to hear progress back. One, we sing it, ma'am. Two, only one.

All right, let me let you know inside of 15 minutes. Compliments the folks who are Flow. All right, they got convenient location for you. Reminding you, they're located inside of Grenville Benjamin Street, down 72-story plaza. You go there and do the transaction from getting yourself a SIM card, getting yourself a switchover, as well as bundle up, as well as getting your mobile phone checked out once you purchase from them, getting yourself a handheld device, also getting yourself modem, what else, internet connection, broadband, yeah, package, bundle, you name it. You're getting everything done right there. Benjamin Street, Grenville in St. Andrew, and also in St. George's, the heart of the city, right in the back of the new NS building. They got a unit there. They do transaction likewise as Grenville. Also down south of the island, if you're having a little hectic problem coming up with all the traffic, and they tell us, man, it's rushing time, man, I can't make it up in good tongue for that time, you can check them out inside of Spiceland Mall. They got a unit there as well too. Do the same transaction. And Sister Al Karaku, not forgetting Hillsborough, check them out there. And throughout the island, looking for the sign, Flow sign, where they sell top up. All right? Yeah, man, ranging from five, go all the way up. You could bundle, you could do everything. You could ask them to put on a plan for you. And also check out my good friend, Jillian, at the Market Square opposite Farmer Garden. Yeah, man, she sell top up there for Flow. You go there and she do everything. She put on the plan for you and make sure that everything's set properly. All right? 15 minutes of Flow, folks. Inside 22 and a half, moving up to the 5 o'clock hour. We FM, Snai inside. Yes, man, we're taking a break. When we come back, yeah, we continue with more. Yeah? Or you want us to just continue with this little piece and then we take a break after that? I know you all enjoying the vibe, eh? You enjoying the vibe? All right. Let me take it in. There we go.

Yeah, that tune run hard, but that tune get carry run. Trust me. But he didn't make it for the road. Somebody call on the I'm telling you, the one next year, brother. Come

0: All right. This is where we finish up that 50 minutes compliments flow. As I said, Grenville in St. Andrews, Bendron Street. Down City, two-story plaza building. You check them out there for all your transaction. Bundle up, switch up, Canel device, SIM cards, pay your bill on time and everything. You do that there. Also inside of St. George, right in the back of the new NIS building. They got a unit in the back. They also do the same transaction for you all. All right. Also, down south of the island, Mont Rouge, they got it there for you too. And Sister Al Caracou, they got it. I'm looking for the flow sign throughout the island as you're going. Look out for the flow sign throughout the island when you're going to get yourself top up, bundle up yourself nicely, and be on point to make that call, eh? You hear me? All right, let me take the break, and when we come back, going back inside our regular programming right after these.
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0: Hey, coming from Sabrina Francis, the groovy queen of Grenada. I'm telling you, boy. Yeah, boy. You know, nice and ordinary, true man. Hey, babes, how was your day today? Oh, hey, girl, where's that? You work hard today, huh? You know, you have some fellas. Hey. Charmaine, what happened? You work hard today, huh? And she be like, what do you mean? Yeah, that's some nice ones. Babes, what going on, girl? You work hard today? Yeah. Same thing, huh? Yeah, they chit-chatting and thing about you. Don't watch that, baby. Hey, I prepared dinner already. So, you're happening. Go in the room, take off and clothes, and, you know, go take a nice bath now. Come back, I'll give you a foot a massage. You know the way? Yeah, eat something and we watch a little Netflix before we knock off now. You know what I mean? 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And let me let you know again. Yeah, I don't call them earlier. All right. Keep in mind, the carnival season is still in the air for some people because they got show later on. And then weekend, it got a lot of things again. But let me let you know. It's all about the Bacchanal vibes nicely at Dominic Shopping Center. Everything you need, you got in it there. Yeah? So enjoy a big reduction in clothing and the new arrivals for this carnival season. Yeah? People are already taking that advantage of shopping in Dominic's on Upper Dippin' Street. And Lower Dippin' Street in Guelph St. John's. So here happening. They got beads, braids, accessories. So much more to complete your look. If you're not playing. Alright, remember that. You want to do something nice for the weekend coming. You want to look nice. You're getting it there. No problems. 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Let me take a break. When we come back from the break, we get ready for news at 5:30. 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

0: 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When you think of paint, think Sisson's. 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Good looks that last.
1: Okay, look at the time. It's straight down for you right now. It's 5:30. So we're getting ready for the evening edition news right here on WeFM 93.3 and 93.9. Stay with us. We're coming back right this.

0: Lights Mass River River and its cool down today, Wednesday, as the nation gets back to work. Well, winners of major competitions are basking in glory as Luke Harry wins Road March title. Robin and the police force investigates into unfortunate fatal incidents continuing. Grenadian attorney recommending what he labels trial by judge alone in criminal justice system. St. Lucia and U.S. reach deal in third country transfers as financial terms remain pending. And in sports, Grenada's men and women's footballers in action in the Eastern Caribbean Volleyball Association's 2026 tournament. It's Wednesday, the 12th day of August 2026, and it's time for the Primetime Edition of News here at WFM. 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
2: Welcome back. Greenland returns to normal after a hectic period of spice mass celebrations that brought out several facets of the country's artistic culture. After days of revelry, things came to the usual abrupt halt at midnight, with masqueraders and others cleared the scene and headed homewards. And today it's back to work. After the major competitions, the winners are still basking in glory. Miss St. David, Camille Telesford, National Carnival Queen. Sabrina Groovy Sokomona Queen. That's the first ever queen for Sokomonok that we've had. The Groovy segment, that is. Snakey Power Sokomonok. Sean Summer Serpent Mass and Jelani Lil Jello Fleming tied for Calypso Monarch. Christian Nas under the stage name Moti won the 2026 Spice Mass Junior Calypso Monarch. Next in New Dimensions, Senior Panorama Champions. Junior Panorama Champions are Republic Bank Angel Harps. King and Queen of the Mass Bands came from Tipsy the Band. The 2026 Jam Shop Band winner is Belmont Revelers, with the portrayal Double Black. And All Mass Band winner is SP Flavor Trump, with the portrayal Jab Oil Down. The 2026 Traditional Band winner is Hermitage Shortney. Carib is the winner of the 2026 Monday Night Mass. The 2026 Road March winner is Lil Kerry with his rendition Mayhem. And the Man of the Year title went to Peter Bain and Associates. With the Carnival 2026 celebrations in its cool-down mode, Greenland tonight will experience what's anticipated to be one of the greatest shows of all times. As two of the region's highly rated international soca artists, the famed Marshall Montano and the Monk Band, along with Kessa Band and a show at the National Stadium, headline Carnival Encore. Events manager at Sunshine Promotions Grenada, Kira Patterson, says it is a monumental moment for the promotions team as it celebrates 25 years in the industry, and what a fitting tribute.
3: Our second annual Carnival Encore concert happening today at the National Stadium. This is a monumental year for us because Sunshine Promotions is celebrating 25 years in existence, and we promised at the beginning of the year that we would give patrons and our supporters, our partners, you know, the service providers that collaborated with us over the years, mega events, monumental events that they can enjoy. And for the first time in history in Grenada, we are having Marshall Montano and Kes the Band on the same stage. Actually, this is not even something that happens usually within the Caribbean easily, and seldom in other entertainment events as well internationally. So we're very excited to have these two mega soca giants on stage in Grenada, supported by, of course, our Grenadian international superstars. And we are expecting a full show.
2: Patterson encourages patrons to be at the stadium early for the event to catch the performance of every artist on the designated time.
3: We are expecting great, epic performances, and so we really encourage patrons to come out early for the event. The gates open at 6 p.m. Showtime is 8 p.m. sharp. The local Grenadian superstars will open the show with a few warm-up acts, and then we bring on the band with the more well-known ones that we all know of that's been advertised. So our Grenadian superstars from 8. Then we have Kes the Band from 10 p.m., and we have Marshall Montano at midnight. We end the event at 2 a.m. sharp, so we do encourage patrons to come early to avoid missing the acts that you so willingly want to see. So please come early. It's an early event, you know, the Sunshine Promotions way. Apart from that, we do want to let patrons know that the VIP entrance is actually from the River Road Green Bridge side. So the River Road Humpback Bridge, and then the VIP patrons, Cabana Skybox patrons, the parking would be in that area. So that's where you enter. You take the left at the fenced area and park in the VIP parking lots at the National Stadium once you clear the River Road Humpback Bridge.
2: Patterson says every effort is being made to ensure the artists have a truly authentic Canadian experience.
3: Subsequent to that, the spillover parking is at the Queen's Park Wesley College playing field for all patrons. We do have all exits being final, so we do encourage patrons to ensure that you carry everything that you need with you once you're going into the event, because once you're inside of the venue, you won't be able to leave and re-enter. We do want to take this opportunity to thank all of our stakeholders that's really come together to contribute and make this event the success that it's shaping up to be. The performers, you know, Kes has been here since Sunday. He enjoyed the Juve experience. Then Marshall Montano came in on Monday and he enjoyed Monday Night Mass. He enjoyed the road. You know, Kes and them went to the waterfalls. They're also going to have an oil dung experience today, you know. So we are really grateful to have this opportunity as well to expose these artists to a little bit of Grenada's culture and have them enjoy it.
2: Events Manager at Sunshine Promotions Grenada, Akira Patterson. Well, the Royal Grenada Police Force is said to be continuing investigations into a boating incident around the Grandlands Beach last Saturday. It resulted in the deaths of two women reported to have been visiting Grenada for the festive season. The incident occurred on the party boat Kayak Princess. It stated that the captain of the boat was questioned and released as ongoing inquiries proceed, and authorities have stated that official formal details and circumstances will be released as the investigation progresses. Also, police are investigating the circumstances around the death of 48-year-old Keith Renard, a fisherman of Cherry Hill, St. George. On Sunday, August 9, 2026, officers responded to a report after Ms. Renard was discovered hanging at his residence. He was pronounced dead at the scene by a medical practitioner. A post-mortem examination will be conducted to determine the exact cause of death. Still looking at the reports dispatched by the Royal Grenada Police Force, officers are investigating the situation concerning the fatal road traffic accident on Monday, where a 63-year-old St. Mark former Godfrey Kelly succumbed to his injuries. Preliminary investigations reveal that Mr. Kelly and two other individuals were passengers in a silver Toyota RAV4, which collided with another vehicle in the area of Cross Point. Following the collision, the driver of the RAV4 lost control, causing the vehicle to collide with a retaining wall. Mr. Kelly was transported via ambulance to the Guelph Polyclinic for medical attention. Upon arrival, he was found to be unresponsive and was subsequently pronounced dead by a medical doctor. The other occupants of the RAV4 were also transported to the Guelph Polyclinic, where they received medical attention before being transferred to the General Hospital for further treatment. Criminal defense attorney Anstam Cloughton is calling once again for the introduction of what he labels trial by judge alone in Grenada's criminal justice system. He believes this will ease the current backlog of criminal matters before the High Court, while reducing the cost of conducting criminal trials. According to Cloughton, allowing judges to hear the accused without a jury will improve efficiency and reduce case delays.
4: You know, another assizes has come to an end. A displeasure with respect to the slow movement of the administration of justice to appoint as appropriate legislation that would cause an accused person who is brought before the magistrate, at first instance, to elect whether he wants to be tried by judge alone or judge and jury. We have been talking about this. I have been emphasizing it years now. It would indeed speedily address the backlog of criminal cases that could never be completed during the assizes.
2: Cloughton, however, reaffirms that the constitutional right to a timely trial must remain a priority. He wants the Attorney General to consider reforms that protect the rights of all accused persons.
4: And look, we only did two more of the trials at this sitting. 8 weeks of trial. And if you had a judge alone, you may have been able to complete 3 or 4 trials without interruption. And I respectfully suggest that an accuser's right to a speedy trial must be respected by the administration of justice. And the Attorney General must now look after the interests of those who are underprivileged and come in conflict with the law. They are entitled to a speedy trial. I'm hopeful that the Attorney General would respond to our request.
2: Criminal Defence Attorney Anselm McLeodon. The next sitting of the Criminal Assizes is scheduled for September 2026. While more than 100 young people in Grenada are now better equipped to understand their legal rights, responsibilities, and the role they can play in building safer, stronger communities, that is the lasting impact of the Youth Symposium hosted by the Eastern Caribbean Supreme Court in partnership with the Justice Education Society through the Judicial Strengthening for the Eastern Caribbean Project, funded by the Government of Canada. Donisha Alexander tells us more.
5: Grenada's youth were alongside virtual participants from across the Eastern Caribbean for a day of practical learning, meaningful dialogue and civic engagement with members of the judiciary, legal professionals, law enforcement officers and community leaders. Among issues explored, individual entrepreneurship and business law, estate planning and property rights, conflict resolution, cyberbullying and community policing, gender-based violence and making positive life choices. One of the symposium's greatest strengths was the opportunity for young people to engage directly with judges and justice sector professionals. The Grenada Symposium builds on the success of the inaugural Youth Symposium held in St. Lucia last year and forms part of the Judicial Strengthening for the Eastern Caribbean Project's broader public legal education and information program. This Government of Canada initiative will continue in Dominica and St. Vincent and the Grenadines, strengthening legal literacy and empowering young people across the region. Donisha Alexander reporting for WFM News.
2: On this earth, the Herbert A. Blaise Airport is said to have successfully completed a flight test aimed at introducing night landing operations. The exercise assessed the airport's readiness to accommodate aircraft operations after dark, including the performance of its systems and facilities. We get more in this GIS dispatch.
6: The successful exercise directly reflects the Deakin Mitchell-led administration's unwavering commitment to equitable economic growth and infrastructure development across all tri-island states. By enabling night flights, the government is actively unlocking new economic opportunities, boosting tourism capacity, and ensuring rapid emergency medical evacuation capabilities during overnight hours. This standard industry practice ensures absolute precision alignment, maximum safety, and minimal interference with routine air traffic. With the technical validation complete, the Grenada Airports Authority is now moving aggressively into the next phase. The GAA will immediately submit its formal application to the Eastern Caribbean Civil Aviation Authority to secure the official licenses and certifications required for night operations.
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2: You're covered with us.

The region, St. Lucia and the United States have reached agreement on operating procedures for a deal that could see certain third country nationals transferred from the United States to St. Lucia. We monitored this report out of DBS Television that could see certain third country nationals transferred from the United States to St. Lucia. We monitored this report.

0: and the government of St. Lucia may, in its complete discretion, consider accepting such a proposal in whole or in part.
1: Under the operating procedures, the people who could be transferred would have to meet specific criteria. They include third country nationals with final or expedited orders of removal and people who have received medical authorization to travel from the U.S. Department of Homeland Security.
2: Antigua Barbuda's Prime Minister Gaston Brown is defending a new ultimatum for undocumented immigrants in the country to realize their stay.
3: We have always been for immigrants because immigrants have made a very important contribution to the advancement of this country. And it's as we continue to expand the country, we will need more immigrants. But this idea that people can just come in willy-nilly to the country and stay and overstay, and that years later we just go and just give them these amnesties. We have to respect our immigration policies. We have to respect our laws. And when you come here, you get 6 months, and there's no further time to leave the country.
2: On the international scene, officials in the UK are thinking of an emergency in assessing the country's response to the ongoing extreme heat. The Met Office there has issued a rare amber warning for tomorrow concerning the extreme heat conditions, with temperatures expected to reach the mid to high 30s across the Midlands and southeast England. Temperatures would climb as high as 38 degrees Celsius in some areas. Let's listen to this clip from BBC News Agency.
4: There are a number of different reasons that Andy Burnham wants to highlight issues, talk to officials. Officials are expecting to attend that meeting, include those from the Cabinet Office, the Met Office, responsible for sort of monitoring weather, as well as the Environment Agency. Partly this is about ensuring firefighters dealing with wildfires have the resources they need. Partly that farmers, who are so important for food security in the food chain, have the right support. But also those public service workers in places like hospitals that have to cope with hot weather. In my conversation with the Number 10, they've rejected that today's emergency meeting is any response to what opposition parties have been saying about this. Certainly the Green Party called for an emergency meeting. Their leader in England, Wales, Zach Polanski, also wanting to talk about Andy Burnham's approach to more drilling in the North Sea, something the Green Party oppose, and something that it's been reported Andy Burnham might be considering more. I've had, of course, a central debate around climate change, which, of course, feeds into extreme weather too.
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1: In the sporting highlights for today, August 12th, Renata's men and women volleyballers are participating in the Eastern Caribbean Volleyball Championships. That's taking place in British Virgin Islands today. It begins today and runs through to Sunday. The Renata's women's team comprises Renisha Stafford, captain, Thonia Mitchell, vice captain, Zania Collins, Janasa Akkad, Anthonia George, Zariel Burke, Zakina Orr, Leanne Dowden, Kashanis Mitchell, Javern Kador, Favor Akasi, Maria Jawahir, and Jamira Beetle. The team will be led by head coach Nickel John with the support of assistant coach Dan Grelino. The Grenadiers men team comprises of Darren Oxford, captain, Jaron Phillip, vice captain, Aubrey Clark, Janelle Phillip, Sarika Walker, Jamal Collins, Joshua Cadet, Jamie Noel, Rivaldo Smith, Siobhan Glenn, Jamon Barry, Jensen Mitchell, and Asa Simmons. The team will be led by head coach Javin Noel with the support of assistant coach Dan Grelino. St. Vincent men's volleyball team defeated Grenada 3-1 on day one of the 2026 ECV Championship in Tortola BVI. Set scores 25-25, 21-25, 23-25, 25-23, and 18-25. In one of the games this morning, Anguilla defeated Dominica 3-2 in the women's division, 25-18, 30-25, 25-20, 8-25, and 16-14. In one of the men's games, Dominica beat Barbuda 3-1, 25-19, 25-22, 22-25, and 25-21 respectively. For the sixth straight year, the Grenada Chess Federation, GFC, will be holding its annual one-week chess summer camp targeting students from age 7 and upwards and adults of all ages who wish to learn to play chess. Its activity will run from the 17th of this month to the 21st. This year's summer camp extends to both Carrickou and Grenville, where one-day camps will be held at Bishop's College on August 20th and at the St. Andrew's Anglican Secondary School, SAS, on August 21, respectively. The camps are free. Interested persons are advised to contact GrenadaChess.com. Won the latest game of the Caribbean Premier League Cricket Competition, Barbados tried and beat Jamaica Kingsmen by 5 runs. Batting first, Barbados knocked up 206 for 3 in 20 overs, with Brandon King hitting 73. Shafrin Rutherford was not out on 50. In response, Jamaica fell short 209 for 1. And now we'll look at the weather valid for tonight. It is expected to be fair, becoming partly cloudy at times, with an increase in cloud cover overnight, with light to moderate showers. Today's maximum temperature is 32.5 degrees Celsius. Tonight's minimum is 26.5 degrees Celsius. Wind is northeasterly to east-southeasterly at 12 to 22 miles per hour. Seismic waves up to 7 feet in open waters. A small craft advisory is in effect. Choppy, moderate to rough seas with impact. Fishermen, sailboats, and small crafts, please take heed. Individuals are urged to adhere strictly to the active small craft advisory and avoid operating small vessels. Tides are currently high, will be low at 8:45 tonight, and high again 3 in the morning. Sunset today will occur at 6:28 p.m. and sunrise tomorrow 5:55 a.m. That's a look at the sports and weather report. Let's recap the main points at primetime. The 2026 Pints Mass Revelry over, and it's cold on Wednesday as the nation gets back to work, while the winners of the major competitions are still basking in glory. And Lil Carey wins Road March title with his hit track Mayhem. RGBF investigations continue into unfortunate fatal incidents. Grenadian attorney recommending what he labels trial by judge alone in criminal justice system. St. Lucia on third country transfers as financial terms remain pending. That's with the U.S. And in sports, Grenada's men and women's volleyballers in action in the Eastern Caribbean Volleyball Association's 2026 tournament. All the best, ladies and gentlemen. Well, listeners, that brings us to the end of the program's edition for today, August 12th, which came to an association with Course Grenada Limited and Tillian Group Live Well financially. Charter Solutions Incorporated and Western Union, moving money for better. The prime condition together with sports and the weather on technical side of things, we give thanks to Snire Vibes. Thank you so much for your company and your assistance. I appreciate you so much. Guys, I'm Kayla Flavney. Thank you so much for joining us. We do hope you have a wonderful carnival season. If you didn't take part, you were well rested and revived to face the week ahead. Do have yourselves the rest of your Wednesday evening. Take care.

Hey, talking about innocent Gordon Joseph. Mm-hmm. All right, let's get ready for the what's happening right here. And then we're taking a break after that. All right, let me get ready for the what's happening. Get my list here for the what's happening for those of you who would like to know what's happening around Grenada, Carrigo, and Peter Marmink as well. All right, for okay. The Grenada Port Authority advised passengers that ongoing road will undertake along the Murray Bishop Highway with results in traffic delays when traveling to Murray Bishop International Airport. Departing passengers are strongly encouraged to plan their journey accordingly and arrive at the airport at least 3 hours before their scheduled departure in time to allow allow time, all right, for traveling. Check-in to security screening and boarding as well. The Grenada Airport Authority thanks the passengers and airport users for their patience, understanding, and continued cooperation. All right, so once you're listening and you know that you're going back tomorrow, yeah, leave a little, let me say, an hour before, yeah? Looking for the fun and relaxing afternoon on the water? Then don't miss out the St. David and St. Paul's Anglican Church Rum Runner Fellowship Cruise. Set sail Saturday, August 15th, 2026, aboard the Rum Runner 2. Boarding time begins at 11:30 a.m. with departure time at 12 noon. Enjoy great music by DJ Danny, exciting door prizes, and wonderful fellowship in a lovely atmosphere. Ticket cost is only $85. Come aboard and have a great time. Fun day, fellowship, and also fellowship and friendship as well. On the sea, get your tickets today from the St. David's and the St. Paul's Anglican Church members. And it's all going to be at the Rum Runner Fellowship Cruise. Get ready for that, okay? The Ministry of Mental Health, Wellness and Religious Affairs advised the public that effective from Wednesday, the 9th of September 2026, the psychiatric outpatient clinic for St. Andrews will be temporarily relocated from the Granbury's Health Center to the Saab Resource and Wellness Center to facilitate refurbishment on the center. All right, all mental health services will be conducted without interruption. So included the consultations, counseling, medication dispensing, as well as follow-up care. Please take note of that. Complimentary transportation, HY26, a white Toyota bus, will be available on the clinic days between the Grenville Bus Terminal, Granbury's Health Center, and the Saab Resource and Wellness Center. For more information, contact the Ministry of Health, on telephone number 440-3272. That's 440-3272 or 423-0706. 423-0706 for more information. 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

nice way to check it in right here, so we are from radio. Oh boy, what should I say? It's just a cool down. It's a cool down Wednesday, and you can see on the outside what's happening right now. It's raining.

So once again, I want to say good evening to you, wherever you are, whatever you're doing. Of course, we know it's raining out there right now. Of course, it's our show, Wednesday. Wednesday. Carnival just concluded. And a big Thursday on tonight. Of course, it's just about time for me to just chill inside the studio tonight and cool it down. All right, so I'm a Lone Ranger tonight. I'm bouncing until 9 o'clock.

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0: them should I know I send clear where you come from. 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Should I say you was one born. The same thing I apply to the them should I know I send clear where you come from. Them should I know send that text to a new quarter. Them should I
1: know. If you didn't know now, you know it's straight out that send there, but now. Yes,
2: I. But you want to eat me, Santa. Then she have me nerves, say, walk up, check me back. 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

0: 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Now the part didn't come. 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